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1: Okay, so we're going to do the battle in this order. Dramatics, OJs, and the Temptations.
2: Okay.
1: And we'll do that over and over for 3 hours here. 3 hour battle.
2: Wow. Get ready.
1: Man, I got all the jams pulled out, though. I want to start with that Drama 5 album from the Dramatics. Treat Me Like a Man. Can we do that?
2: Let's do it.
1: All right. First, we're going to take a couple of calls, find out who people are voting for. What do they think of this battle tonight? You are on the radio. Hey.
3: Hey, Ruby.
1: Ruby. Ruby. Thanks so much.
3: Hey, Carol.
1: Hey, Ruby.
3: Hey, Ruby.
4: What's going on?
3: Hey, little
2: Hey.

0: What's going on with you?
1: Hey, you know what? I'm about to put an ad in the paper for a man.
2: Are you? Okay.
0: Are you really?
1: That's right. I'm going to put it in the want ad. It's going to say, wanted. Young man, single and free. It's very young, but will accept.
2: The young trainee. You better talk about it.
1: But listen, Shirley, if you ain't got no money.
2: Uh-oh.
1: You better not try to apply and get this, honey. So remember, my friend.
0: What is
1: no
0: it?
1: No romance. Without finance is a
0: nuisance. Okay. All right, Ruby, we got it.
1: Hey, yeah. Don't you cut me out. He's
0: okay.
1: You
0: I got to get to the music here.
2: Yes.
1: You better nudge him. He's trying to cut me out.
2: I know. That's
0: okay,
2: that's...
0: come on, hurry up. Come on, go ahead.
1: Okay, Ruby. Arizona Flab, you got bad breath. I met a man last week. His breath was so bad. He needed a Tic Tac with a battery in it. Now, you can hang up the phone. Y'all have a good one.
0: Who are you voting for?
1: I vote for Hillary. Sing to me, black man. Sing to me. I love me some deep dark chocolate. All right. I got to go. I love y'all. Thank you.

0: And what do you have, Andre? Okay.
1: The OJs.
0: Sorry. Long pause.
1: Yeah. I was looking at a text.
0: Oh, and you can also text Andre at...
2: text him on the bat line.
0: He's got a, you got your own little scoring system going on with your phone there, huh?
1: I do.
0: Okay.
1: I do.
0: Friends and family are just texting you.
1: Exactly. So I can keep the odds. You know, find out what the odds are.
0: Okay. All right. So what's that score again?
1: The OJs, 213. The Temptations, 219. The Dramatics, 226.
2: Mm.
0: Dramatics still in the lead here.
2: Wow.
1: Still in the lead.
0: It just might win this.
1: How do people feel in the Dramatics tonight?
0: Love to hear from you. We're going to take a couple of calls here. You're on the radio, caller. How you doing?
3: I'm doing great. I just want to know one thing. Have y'all been smoking K2 to put three grooves like that on? Like that? Because y'all clowning. I had to call in because all three of them are my favorite. I had called in
0: This
3: one.
0: Is on point tonight.
3: Yes. Y'all jamming, man.
0: All right. So, one for each? Again. One for each for you?
3: One for each, my friend.
0: Thank you for calling. Appreciate
3: you. Thank you. You're welcome.
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1: 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You're listening to the number one R&B oldie show in America. It's the Old School House Party with Gerald McBride.

0: Don't let money change you. Maybe your address.
1: Yeah.
2: It should definitely change
1: and your phone
2: address.
1: Number. And your phone number.
0: For the love of money, the OJs. Be My Girl from the Dramatics just in front of that. Andre, what's the score here, man?
2: The OJs are now out in front with 314. The Temptations, 309.
0: Wow. Okay.
2: And the Dramatics, 302.
0: All right, I think it's time for some a cappella versions here from the Temptations.
2: You're getting ready to push them way out.
0: You think this is going to do it?
2: Yeah.
0: Just because we're playing these versions?
1: Oh, man, I'm telling you.
0: With Eddie Kendricks up front?
2: Yes.
0: Listen to that harmony.

0: about you. Honey, I couldn't live without you.
1: Baby,
0: baby,
1: baby,
0: baby,
1: baby, you're my everything.
0: You're my everything.
1: You're my

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17: Got some great suggestions for battles, man. Johnny Gill versus Alexander O'Neill. How you like that one?
18: That's strong.
17: Phyllis Hyman versus Tina Marie.
18: Yeah, that can work.
17: Whispers versus the OJ Spinners versus the Temptations. Michael Jackson versus Prince. Luther Vandross versus Marvin Gaye. All those are coming up. And in the lead tonight over the Dramatics, OJs, and Temptations, Dramatics still in the lead, right, Andre? Is that what you have?
18: The Dramatics have lost the lead.
17: Oh, they have. Okay.
18: They have.
17: All right, we'll get that score from you in just a minute.
18: Okay.

0: fall in love, lady love.
1: Dramatics, Temptations, and the OJs in the Battle of the Old School. And I would imagine, you know, summertime's kicking off. It's time for those family reunions, right?
2: Even those cousins you said, why did they come?
3: Yeah, well.
2: Who told them?
3: I don't have any of those. I'm blessed.
1: Come on, everybody has some of those.
2: Everybody's got a cousin to say, did you invite them? Why are they here?
1: No, come on, man.
2: I'm just kidding.
3: You're not kidding.
1: Yeah. Family reunion. OJs. We are blowing the dust off these oldies. Get your vote in now.

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Then there's the son.

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And she'll have her own sons and daughters. It don't just stop there.

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And no worries. 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I can tell by the way you carry yourself and how you listen. I've been hurt too, baby, yes I have. That's why I know exactly what to do. Just put your hand in my hand.

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I know you hear what I say.

0: Temptations.
1: Who did you enjoy most in concert? The Temptations, OJs, or the Dramatics?
2: Well, I never had the chance to see the Temps, but I did.
1: Really? You never saw the Temptations?
2: My parents wore them out. I didn't get the opportunity.
1: I see, that was a concert back in the 60s.
2: Yeah.
1: Paul Williams on the lead vocals. Don't look back. Just put your hand in mine and keep on walking. And let me tell you, their choreography was tight on that, too.
3: And when you look at groups like New Edition and their choreography that they're doing, where do you think they got it from? They got it from these groups. And this is a tune from the Dramatics from the Drama 5 album. And it's called Just Shopping, Not Buying a Thing. We're blowing the dust off these oldies. Who are you voting for?

0: They just don't make music like this anymore. But we play it. It's the Old School House Party with Gerald McBride.
1: A story of faith and perseverance.
2: And that cross says a lot.
3: You're going to make the perfect coach.
2: Coach who?
4: You know black people don't play hockey. It's too cold in here.
2: We can win with something other teams don't have, and that's the rhythm.
1: They became heroes in a game they knew little about. The blockbuster movie, The Rhythm.
2: He sees all and he knows all. You can see him involved in so many ways.
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6: Hey, what's going on at your house?
7: A party.
8: Yeah.
6: Oh, okay. You guys having a good time?
7: Yes, we are.
6: All right. We got some old school people there?
7: Yes, we do.
6: And they're voting for who?
7: We voted 3 Dramatics, 4 Tims, and 1 OJ.
6: Do I hear cards shuffling in the background?
7: Oh, yeah. We having a party over here.
6: Okay.
8: All right.
6: All right. Thanks for calling.
7: Thank you.
6: All right. Sure on the radio. How you doing? Did we get your vote? Who are you voting for tonight?
9: I told her I got to vote for all of them. I got to vote for the OJ. No way I can pick one. They are all too good. Tell me God don't answer your prayer. This is what I pray for y'all to do for the battle to last longer. Plus, you're putting three up against each other. So I want one for OJ's, Temptations, and the Dramatics.
6: All right. Thank you so much for calling. Appreciate
9: Thank y'all. Yeah. Thank y'all. Y'all have answered my prayers.

0: All right, Andre, bring me up to date on that score. Okay, the Dramatics have what?
1: The Dramatics have 349.
0: 349.
1: Yes.
0: OJs have what?
1: The OJs have 361.
2: Wow.
0: And the Temptations have what?
1: 355.
2: Oh, my.
0: 355. All right, OJs in the lead. Wow. Okay. And they're on deck here.
2: Yeah, because that's who Matt Major, he's voting for, the OJs. I'm looking on my Facebook page here. Robert Johnson says, ooh, that's a great one. Emily Farkas says a word that I can't use on the radio. And then she said, hey, this is going to be good.

0: to a good battle here. This was 3 hours tonight. We hope you guys have been enjoying this. We got another hour to go here. OJ's. Temptations.
1: Wow.
0: Dramatics. Let me take a couple of calls here. Hi, you're on the radio.
2: It's the Dramatics all day. It's the Dramatics.
3: OJ's.
0: Oh, wait a minute.
3: OJ's. I heard Temptations and I heard Dramatics.
0: So what's going on there in your household here?
2: The caller said Dramatics.
0: The caller said. So she's saying they got to call back.
4: That's right.
0: And catch her own voice.
2: You're such a Dramatics, baby.
0: You
2: want to
0: tell
2: me with that laugh on that playing right now? Oh, no. It's the Dramatics.
0: She says
2: my name is Sandra
3: McClure,
2: calling from Detroit, but I'm in St. Louis right now at the Ritz.
3: All right.
0: At the Ritz, okay.
3: At the Ritz.
0: Are you, so you're not going to
2: look?
0: Yes, okay.
2: We all partying here.
0: It sounds like it. Well, thanks for calling. We're going to move on.
2: Okay, bye.
3: Party time at the Ritz.
0: I asked her if she going to let the other people vote, but apparently
3: she said no.
4: Call back.
3: Yeah.
4: The caller says the Dramatics.
0: You're on the radio. How you doing?
5: I'm okay. How are you?
0: Good. Who's this?
5: This is Angie. Hey. I'm voting for all three because you guys are bringing back memories for me. This is the radio that used to be on at the time when I was coming up.
0: Oh, yeah.
3: I heard that.
5: And they need to bring more of this on.
0: Yes.
3: Yes, they
0: do. They just don't make music like this anymore, do they?
5: No, they don't. But they need to bring it back and everything.
0: Mm-hmm. All right.
5: I'll be so glad when you guys come on.
0: All right.
5: And I love it.
0: Well, good. Glad you enjoyed it. Thank you so much for listening, okay?
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0: 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As Jerry always says, don't dream it, drive it. WYJJ, Trenton, Jackson, JJ97.7.
1: Before, this was a classic album for the OJs.
2: Yes.
1: Yeah, boy, we had some jams on this album.
2: The whole thing.
1: You Got Your Hooks in Me, the OJs. Battling the Temptations and the Dramatics.

0: Temptations
1: are out in front.
2: Oh, they really, they are, truly.
3: Wow. But let me slip back into that dramatic jackpot
0: you
3: album.
0: You better talk about it.
3: I cried all the way home. How many people remember this one?

0: need more votes. They're doing real good here.
1: Temptations are doing great.
0: All right, we'll get a score from Andre in just a minute. I Want a Love I Can See. That's from Meet the Temptations. Paul Williams on the lead vocals. Used to Be My Girl, which is a classic, man, from the OJs. Can't help but to sing along when you hear songs like that on the radio, man. I cried all the way home from the Dramatics as well, from the Dramatic Jackpot. And coming down the final stretch here, man.
2: Yes,
0: it's going to be an interesting final score, huh? It's been kind of going back and forth.
3: Getting close.
0: All three groups have had the lead tonight. Am I correct?
3: That's right.
2: Yes.
0: All right, let me take a couple of more calls, Andre. Let's see what's happening. Hi, you're on the radio.
4: Hi, how you doing?
0: Good. Who's this?
4: This is Lisa.
0: Hey, Lisa, what's going on?
4: Good. We just over here like, this, what y'all playing today is just sick. It's just sick and wrong what y'all doing. Out of control.
3: Sick and wrong.
2: Wow.
0: You want us to stop? You want to turn this off?
4: No, don't turn it off. But okay. It's just sick and wrong, though. Yeah.
5: We got some votes over here.
4: We got some votes over here.
0: Okay.
4: Okay, we got 5 for the OJs.
0: Mm-hmm.
4: 4 for the Dramatics. Mm-hmm. And 2 for the Temp.
5: And that's all via Facebook posting.
0: I got it.
2: Oh, okay.
4: Yeah, because we're doing our own little battle right here.
0: Oh, good. All right. Well, thank you so much. Got it. Thanks
4: okay,
0: for calling.
4: Okay,
0: bye-bye. All right. Hi, you on the radio?
6: Hello, how are you?
0: Good.
6: That's good, good.
0: Who do you like?
6: Huh?
0: I said, who do you like? You got to turn your radio down, dear.
6: Oh, I'm sorry.
0: That's
6: sorry.
0: Okay.
6: I got 2 for the Temptations. I want to vote for all of them, really.
0: Okay.
6: 2 apiece.
0: 2 apiece for all of them?
6: Yes, sir.
0: Got it. Thanks for listening tonight.
6: Thank you.
0: All right. 298-7923. Hey, who's this?
7: Lorenzo.
0: Hey, Lorenzo.
7: Yeah, what's up?
0: Hey, man. You feeling all right?
8: So how you been hanging out with Ruby?
0: You know Ruby?
7: Hey,
0: Yeah.
7: Uh-huh. For a battle.
0: Okay.
7: Billy Paul, Johnny
0: Watson. All right, I got it. Who you liking this one tonight?
7: Dramatics.
0: All right, Lorenzo, we got you, man. Thanks for calling.
2: I'm like, yeah, okay. Right, the later it gets.
0: Dramatics coming up next. The Battle of the Old School. Hope you enjoyed it tonight.
9: 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Our new number is 248-356-7767. That's 248-356-7767. 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It's the Old School House Party with Gerald McBride.
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7: Listening to the number one R&B oldie show in America. 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

woman, you've been going through a lot of changes for about 6 months or so. It's been real hard to talk to one another. You know, a relationship ain't nothing without communication. While we were laying in bed, the both of us looking at the ceiling overhead, eyes wide open about 3 o'clock in the morning. I said, baby, we can't go on this way. She said, you're right. I said, I know you love me, and I love you. Then we started holding each other.

0: We've been tallying up these votes here, man. And so many people are calling.
1: Yes. A lot of votes going on.
0: Yeah. And we tried to get to as many calls as we could tonight. You got Temptations. This was a lot of work tonight.
2: Yes. These triple headers are no joke here.
0: This was a lot of work.
1: I think next week, we extend the Blue Light Jazz Jam just to an hour break.
0: Do an hour battle.
1: Just
0: huh?
1: do an hour battle. Yeah, that's okay.
2: No, that's not going to work. No, that'll work. No.
0: Dramatics, OJ's, Temptations, and the Battle of the Old School tonight. We hope you enjoyed this. And this is really interesting. I can't wait to hear the final score, Andre.
1: Yeah, I got it too. I got that final score.
0: Okay.
2: All right, give it up.
0: Day now.
2: Give it up.
1: The final score. The Dramatics, 413.
0: Dramatics, 413, okay.

0: Okay.
1: The OJs, 418. And the Temptations, 429.
0: Wow.
2: Dramatics, 413.
1: Yes.
2: OJs, 418.
1: That's correct.
2: Temptations, 429. The Temptations, the winner of the Battle of the Old School. I really thought the Dramatics were going to win this, man.
1: They had it hands down in the beginning. And just like we do,
2: okay.
1: The music turned the tide.
2: All right. Mm-hmm. Hey, hope you enjoyed it. Hey, remember to keep yourself in a place of Thanksgiving because you got so much to be thankful for. We are all so very, very blessed.
0: Yes, we are.
2: Yes. Count your blessings every day. We'll talk to you next weekend. God bless you. Andre, Lady T, thanks for hanging out with us.
0: Always.
2: Thank you. I just want to thank all our listeners for listening. You guys are so special. Love you.

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1: Yeah, ladies, I know you're tired of the same old thing. Things have become so mundane. I mean, your bedroom is just so cold. It's so cold, but I'm here to tell you, I got a strategy. We about to heat it up. Come on.

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0: Join the fight to make Alzheimer's a memory on Saturday, June 6th at Jackson State Community College. 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
1: Yes. It was a beautiful day. It's gonna be a beautiful night. Break out the champagne. Everybody get a glass. Let's start it off sexy. 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
1: Hey, family, this is Hot Chocolate all over the world. And speaking of all over the world, this is day two, and I'm still in Australia, Sydney, Australia, while I'm recording this, May 2026. So whether you hear it now, you hear it 10 months from now, you hear it a year from now, it's relevant. This show is relevant. This is part two from yesterday. Now, by the time you hear this, I'll be back in the States. Yeah, I'll be back home. But I'm recording it in the atmosphere of greatness. And yesterday we were talking about our next level. Lord have mercy. So this is day two. And I want to talk about really spending time in God's presence. You know, we spend time on social media, Facebook, YouTube, Netflix and chilling, Amazon Prime. Oh, honey, we spend time here, there, and yonder. But my question is, and I'm not talking about going to church now. There is nothing, I guess my phone is my amen corner today. There's nothing like spending time in God's presence. And I'm going to make it so simple for you. Talk to Him, read about Him, and then listen to Him. It's simple. You don't have to have a special place to pray. You don't have to pray a certain way, Father God, in the name of Jesus. You don't have to say all that. You know how you talk to somebody that's in your family, somebody you care about.

I just tell him, Lord, I don't know what to do with my life. Lord, I need your help. Lord, I want to know your voice. Talk to him. I remember when I was 19 years old, and I'm 56 now. Y'all know I tell my age like water. And again, I'm recording this on the side of my bed here in Sydney, Australia. This is part two about going to our next level. And I want you to text me. Before I go into my story from being 19, text me, I want it all. God wants to give you all of the blessings, all of the opportunities. Yeah, all of the places you're supposed to affect. God wants to give you all. So everybody listening to Hot Chocolate right now, while I'm in Sydney, Australia, even though by the time you hear this, I'll be back in the United States. But I wanted to record this in an atmosphere of greatness. So I want you to text me, I want it all. You want everything God has for you, that he has for your children. You want to use every gift God has given you. You want to fulfill all your purpose. You don't want this half-hearted way of living, on the day, off the day. You direct the choir, but you spend no time with God. You pastor a church, but you and God don't spend time. You just spend time working on a sermon. No. You and God got to spend time. You own a law firm, but you've always done things in your own understanding. You don't even like practicing law. You're doing it because that's what your family wanted you to do. But in your heart, you know that there's something more. Or maybe you're supposed to open your own firm, or maybe you're supposed to have a franchise of firms, but you can't get to your next. Because you won't give him all. If you want all, you got to give him all. Text me, I want it all, at 901-219-2020. And all comes from being in his presence. When I say read about him, read the word, read the commentaries, go to Bible study. Go on YouTube and look up, okay, how do you handle suffering? And listen to ways and strategies from heaven on handling suffering. How do I stop cussing? Give me scriptures. Then they'll give you scriptures on that. There's nothing you can't find on social media. Because you want to read about him. And that means listening about him. Listening to audio books about God. About living better. About taking the next step with him. So you want to listen to him? I'm sorry, you want to talk to him. Because we need to talk to him. Some of you all are afraid to talk to him. Tell him you're frustrated. Tell him you're tired of going in cycles. Tell him you just keep messing up and don't know how to stop messing up. Talk to him. And then from talking to him, read about him. Because the more you know about something, the closer you become to it. It's like going to school. If you're an RN, you wanted to be an RN, but it was not until you went and got the education that you understood because you read about it. You took the classes. You became familiar with being an RN because you connected to it. You spent time studying. Study about God. Study about his goodness. Don't just take what grandmama told you. We're talking about going to your next level. And now we're talking about you want it all. God wants it all from you. So you're going to talk to him. You're going to spend time with him. Listening to him through his word. Reading about him. And you're going to get to know him, family. And some of the stuff you used to do, you're not going to feel comfortable anymore. And then you're going to surrender. Just say, Lord, take my life. Do with it what you want to do. Yeah, change my thoughts. Take the limits off of my thinking. Get me out of this neighborhood. Give me some better friends. You know, what I've learned about being here in Sydney, Australia, is that I came here only because of time with God. Yeah, I want you to hear me clearly. I came because Louis Vuitton brought me in to be a part

to him, reading about him, studying him, and surrendering to him. What I'm telling you is what worked for me. That's how you manifest greatness. Baby, you got to surrender. You got to say, Lord, take my life. Do with it what you want to do. It means losing some friends. It means changing some plans. When you surrender, oh, things shift, baby. Get ready to be uncomfortable. But it was the discomfort that brought me, the only out of 475 people they invited to this event. I'm the only American. Not because I even knew about this event. This time last year, family, May 2025, I didn't know this event existed. So I didn't kiss up to nobody to get here. I didn't get in nobody's face. No. I got in the face of God. What would happen in your life, my God, your children's lives, your nieces and nephews' lives, your grandchildren's lives? What would happen in their lives if grandmama and granddaddy would get in God's face? If mom and daddy would get in God's face? If the single mother would get in God's face? If the single dad would get in God's face? If the husband, if the wife, if the single person that's not married, just get in God's face. We're trying to be in everybody else's face, in everybody's business. Get in God's business. Get in his word. I promise he'll blow your mind. They picked me up from the airport in a 7 Series BMW. Man with a full suit, white shirt, black tie, dark suit. They've treated me like a queen. I haven't had to buy one meal since I've been here. Put me in this hotel that I thought I had been to some nice hotels. I looked in the hotel drawer. There were forks and knives, silverware, real forks. I looked in another drawer here in the hotel room. There's china, not paper plates, baby. Not dollar store plates, china. The hangers in the closet. I said, there's some of the most amazing hangers. I took a picture of the hangers, y'all, because I had never seen hangers made like this. Because I spent time in God's presence. I spent time in God's face. And that's all I'm telling you to do. Get in God's face. Get in his presence. And if you want even a video, I did a short video of the hangers. I just wanted even a tie rack hanger that's in the closet. I just wanted people to see the hangers. Next level living, just the hangers on another level. Because God is faithful, but we got to get in God's face. In fact, while I'm talking to you, I'm standing here in the closet while I'm doing this show, taking pictures of the hangers. If y'all want pictures of these hangers, now again, I'll be back in the States by the time you hear this. But if you want pictures of the hangers in the closet, just text me hangers. I'll send you a short video of the pictures of the hangers. Because God is faithful, family. Okay, while I'm doing this, let me go over here to the drawer where the silverware. I'm going to take a picture of the drawer here in the hotel. Just so you can see what next level looks like, not just financially, in your health, in your mental health. Some of you all are tripping every day, feel like you're losing your mind because you won't let God do it. He wants to do it, family. Oh, literally, y'all hear me in the background? I'm taking pictures of the beautiful things in the drawers. They had snacks in the drawers. I have packed those up. Because they have some Australian chips that I've never seen that you can't buy unless you order it online outside of Australia. All the beverages that are non-alcoholic are free in the room. They iron your clothes for you free. Free, not a charge, free.
That comes with being a part. Why? Because God wants to blow our minds, but we got to love on God. We got to make God top priority, family. I'm coming right back. If you want to see the hangers, text me hangers right now.

Not a 1, 2, 19, 2020. Let me throw a commercial in here. I'm coming back. This is day 2. I'm going to our next level. I'm just talking about the hotel. I didn't even tell you the stuff Louis Vuitton did for me. But just the hotel. They put me in. And I'm here with people who have a lot of money. And I have a lot of God. I got a lot of favor. I don't have the money they have, but I got favor until the money comes. Family, but you got to love God. You got to spend time with him. You got to stop listening to your girlfriends, to your buddies, to your guy friends. You got to listen to God. Let him make the first decision. Be the first voice you reach for in the mornings. I am Hot Chocolate all over the world, coming to you live from Sydney, Australia, even though by the time you hear it, I'll be back in the United States. But I needed to record this while I was in a space of greatness, because I need you to feel it through the radio that God has more for you. I didn't come here because I had money. I came here because God owns the world, and I got favor with God. There's a difference, family. Oh, I want to get the money, too. But until all of that happens, I got favor with God. 901-219-2020. You need to see these hangers. Text me hangers. At 901-219-2020. These hangers in this closet have blown my mind. I love you, family. Stay with me. Family, I love the word upgrade. And I want to bring to you an upgraded insurance policy. 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But let me tell you what makes us upgraded life insurance. 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We can solve all of that. We have a company that offers a pre-planning service. 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Let me tell you how this upgrade works. Let's say Uncle Johnny had a beautiful dining room set. He's got a brand new Ford F-150 that he left behind. Uncle Johnny died, by the way. Let's say he died. And he left a lot of money in the bank. He left nice furniture. He left that Ford F-150 with all the bells and whistles. But he didn't say who got what. So the family fought. The family stopped speaking. The family went to court. Because don't nobody know who's supposed to get that dining room table. But it's 25 folk who want it. Don't nobody know who's supposed to get that Ford F-150. But it's 15 people trying to get it. Oh, he left it to me. He told me the other week it was my, you know, all of that. Well, we helped to erase all of those problems. You get to, while you are still alive, this is upgraded insurance that happens with Hot Chocolate, 901-219-2020. Call me today. So you get to plan out. Uncle Johnny, if you hear me, Aunt Susie, whoever listening to me, Grandmama Taylor,

husband or wife, whatever, whoever, everybody who's listening to me, you get to pre-plan with hot chocolate. And you get to say, my Ford F-150, Uncle Johnny can say, why he's still alive? I want my sister's son to get it. He's a good nephew. He got all A's in school. I want him to get it. You write that down. You say, I want my cousin to get the dining room table because my cousin always made good cakes for me. And I want to give them the dining room table because my cousin always inviting people over. You get to write that down. This is powerful, family. Because you and I both know families who fell out because of the funeral, who fought. 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They went to court, all kinds of craziness. Because they only got a regular insurance policy. But Hot Chocolate is offering you an upgraded insurance policy that not only will pay your family, and they can be paid. They can qualify to be paid the day you close your eyes. Not 3 months later, not 6 months later. They can qualify to be paid the day you close your eyes. 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Upgrade number two, you get to plan out your whole situation that happens once you close your eyes that final time. You say, I don't want Reverend Henry to bury me because he talked too long. I want Elder Salisbury to bury me. Okay, you get to put that on paper. Now, don't y'all put me in no black suit. Y'all know I don't like black. I want a white suit. Okay, you get to plan it out. I don't want to be buried. I want to be cremated. Okay, you get to plan that out. With Hot Chocolate, we give you a full planning service. 901-219-2020. Well, I want to make sure now my bank account is handled by my daughter. You get to plan that out. I want to make sure that my dog Scruffy goes to the neighbor next door because those two dogs like each other. And I know my family don't like dogs, and I don't want Scruffy to be adopted veterans home. No. You get to plan that out. You get to write down, I want my neighbor to get the dog Scruffy. 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Say it at home, wherever you're listening to me. Nothing. It comes with the policy. We have a company, family, that not only will pay your family and can be qualified to pay them the day you pass, we also offer a pre-planning service that's free. 901-219-2020. This is upgraded life insurance. This is life insurance on another level, family. 901-219-2020. Let me tell you my story. My mother went home to be with Jesus in August 2023. God rest her soul. I miss her so much. I know she's with Jesus, but I sure do miss her on earth. And because she had insurance with me through the company that upgrades your life insurance, my mother died, family, at 12:08 that Friday morning. I went home and went to sleep. I don't even know how I slept, but I did. Guess I was just exhausted. At 2 in the afternoon, I called the company. I said, they didn't know I was Hot Chocolate. They didn't know I was an agent. They just knew I was a daughter who had lost her mother. I called the claims department. That night, the money was in my account. I qualified to be paid the same day, my Lord, she passed away. That self same night, that Friday night, when I woke up Monday morning because the bank didn't post it till Monday morning, that money was in my account, family. Nobody else is going to do that for you. 901-219-2020. I'm talking about upgraded life insurance. That mess off TV, not only are they going to make you wait at least 2 years, and then sometimes they drop your coverage at a certain age too. Let me tell you something else about those insurances you buying on TV. They will drop your coverage when you turn 60.

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Call me. Hey, family, I am back. I want to encourage you again. Talk to God. You don't have to have a special way to pray. Read about God. Listen to YouTube videos. Listen to audiobooks about God, about how he loves you, about what he wants to do for you. Yes, family. And then surrender to God. Give him everything. I mean everything. Give him your habits. Give him your crazy thoughts. Give him your bad decisions. Give it all to him. Because he wants to give you everything. Mm-hmm. He wants to give you your dreams. He wants to give you opportunities to use your gifts. He wants to give you a new way of thinking. He wants to give you peace of mind. Family, you can't buy peace. Peace comes from God. It comes from knowing him, knowing his will for your life. That's what keeps you from running and trying to be the Joneses and trying to keep up with everybody else. No. You want peace, and that comes from knowing what God has for you. Who does God have for you? What does God have for you? Where does he want you to be? I'm sitting here while I'm recording this show in Sydney, Australia, because I spend time with God, family. I'm in a hotel that's above a 5-star, and y'all know I've been in some amazing hotels. Some of you went with me to Dubai a few years ago. Waldorf Astoria, an amazing 5-star hotel. Last week I was in the Grand Cayman because the company paid for it. In the Grand Cayman, the Ritz-Carlton, wonderful hotel. But this hotel in Sydney, it's called Capella. If you ever come to Sydney, Australia, C-A-P-E-L-L-A, Capella, Sydney. It's on another level. Even the doormen, the way they handle you, another level. Next level living. But you got to get close to him. What does he have for you, for your children? Are you living where he told you to live? Are you in your place of favor? You don't know if you don't spend time with him. Does your life make God smile or frown? Spend time with him, family. I promise he wants you to know. It is not God's will for you to be in the dark and not know your purpose. It is not God's will for you not to know directions. You may not know the whole thing, but you should at least know, hey, this is the step I need to make right now. But it's in spending time with him, studying him, reading about him, hungering for him. Not just when you get in trouble. I know someone, they only go for what God wants and after God when they're in trouble. No, every day. He got to be what you want more than anything. You want his voice. You want to ask him for wisdom. Wisdom is bringing heaven to earth in daily living. Wisdom is saying, Lord, I don't know how to live this life on my own. Show me.

Guide me. Open my blinded eyes. I am Hot Chocolate. This is part two. All over the world, family. Tune in to Marvel part three. By the time you hear part three, along with part two, even today, you're hearing part two, but I'm back in the States. But I recorded it in a place of greatness so you could feel that. So you can reach for more. You don't have to travel, but God has more. You don't have to wait for Louis Vuitton to send for you, but God has more. You don't have to do it like me. Just get God's best for you and your family and your children. I am Hot Chocolate all over the world. 901-219-2020. I love you, family. I'm out of here. Bye. This was part two. Bye.

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3: Y'all know what's

Everybody, you are listening to The Voice. Come on, dig me now. One and only Steve Harvey. Got a radio show. I thank God for it every day. I try to remember that too. You know, I try to remember to be grateful. I think gratitude is one of the things that helps keep me grounded. You can go as far as you want in life if you don't mind who gets the credit. Well, that applies to God too, don't it? I mean, you know, really, if you don't mind who gets the credit, I'm surrounded by very competent people. I'm surrounded by a lot of people who work hard on their jobs, on their career, who are dedicated employees and also just dedicated to their families and, you know, dedicated to their own set of aspirations. I don't expect anybody to work for me forever. I always look at my job opportunities as stepping stones. Because I want everyone around me really to aspire to be more. I mean, that's really the way I am. I'm not any other way. I'm not trying to hold you to this position, you know, tell you there's no room for growth, any of that. But even though I'm surrounded by these people, I'm grateful that God placed them in my path.

in my life, but in my mind, in my spirit, in everything in me, the credit still belongs to God. I'm sorry. The credit still belongs to God. See, if you would just for a moment stop thinking about yourself, just for a moment, I know that's hard, but just for a moment, stop thinking about yourself and realize that maybe you are who you are because God is who He is. Maybe that's the case. Have you ever considered that? That's the strongest possibility I can give to you. You know, how do you think you the one that made it through? How you think you the one after all of the ignorant decisions we have made? And oh my goodness, let's all be honest. Ain't we made some crazy decisions? I'm talking about, man, I have made decisions so adverse to my destiny and career, my promises. I've made some decisions, man, knowingly. You hear me? Knowingly do something wrong. And in spite of all that, I'm still here standing. Okay, come on now. Really? Really? All the dirt you done. Everybody done dirt. All the mistakes you've made. You in the position you in today because of what? Because you all that? Because you work harder than anybody else? Look, I work hard. I'll tell you in a minute I work hard, but I don't think I'm the hardest working person out there. I'm pretty sure somebody done worked way harder than I have. So, okay, so you work hard. Okay, cool. I got all that. But man, what about His grace and His mercy? What about His favor? How many times, man, you done relied on that even when you ain't know you was relying on it? How many times, man, God done shown you mercy? You ain't even deserve it. Do you know how many things I've done wrong? I just ain't get caught at it. You know, let me see how simple I can be here. You speed. You jaywalk. You lie to police when you get pulled over that you wasn't speeding. You go to court and argue you wasn't speeding when you was. You make U-turns. I'm just doing traffic violations. Now, let's get off traffic for a second. Let's get on human violations. You talk about people when you're not supposed to. You indulge yourself in gossip even when you don't really have all the facts. You pass judgment. You lust for people that don't belong to you. You say things to people that you're not supposed to say. So, look, all of us, we all guilty now. See, I'm not saying you do all of that, but I'm saying I'm pretty sure I hit you somewhere in there. Just somewhere in there. You done lied before. You know, you lied recently. I mean, come on. I'm just saying. So with all that in mind, see, I'm just looking at the little things that we do that we don't get busted for. Not to mention the chips you stole when you was a kid and nobody caught you. Well, that elevated, didn't it? And some of y'all just didn't stop stealing. And next thing you know, you was in a car. Now you're sitting somewhere you don't want to be sitting because of a decision you made. But through His grace and mercy, couldn't it have been worse, though? Without His grace and mercy, could not it have been worse? I know two dudes that got caught in the garage one time trying to break in somebody's house, and the person in the house they broke into just happened to have a gun and held them in the garage, caught them, and held them to the garage till the police came. That's grace and mercy right there, because they had all full right to shoot these two people, but they didn't. They're grace and mercy. See, all of us have benefited from His grace and mercy. All of us have done a wrong, committed a sin, broken a law, and somehow through His grace and mercy got by. Doing drugs, buying drugs, slanging drugs, doing something, got by. Jumped on somebody for no reason, got by. You know, so see, how you figure with all that can go on in your life? And then, hold on, let me throw a couple more at you. You can't wake yourself up in the morning, Mr. Big Shot. You don't have the ability to control the breaths that you take. Really, Mr. Big Shot. Really. Let's get real basic with it now. You can't wake

0: yourself up in the morning. That's favor. That's grace. That's mercy. That's him allowing you to wake up, just hoping we get it right. You know, God spared me through all the dirt I was doing, just hoping one day, man, can you just straighten up a little bit? When I finally straightened up, and I'm going to just say it, straightened up a little bit. See, I ain't straightened up all the way. See, I ain't going to sit here and tell you that. I just straightened up a little bit. He started blessing me. So the more blessings I got, I started going, man, maybe I'll try straightening up a little bit more. So I straightened up a little bit more. And I still got a long way to go, but I'm straighter than I was. Now, when people judging me, and as they will, and they do, because that ain't right, but they do, and I ain't walking just the way they walk, then here come the criticism. I get it all the time. Stop wanting credit all the time and give out some credit where credit is due. Instead of having somebody patting you on your back all the time, why don't you tell people it was God, man, that you don't really know how you made it. That really, man, you have no explanation for your success, or you have no explanation why you still existing today. Why don't you tell somebody it was God today? Don't be ashamed. It's the truth, ain't it? I mean, really, man, let's give God some credit here. Give God the credit and the glory and the honor. And like that plaque said, you can go as far as you want in life if you don't mind who gets the credit. All right.
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1: My sister Odell, Abraham, and Solomon, they had Solomon. Multiple women.
0: You lead the Bible out this.
1: Stay in the facts.
0: Hey, okay. Hey, watch yourself. You just rang the bell. Don't get yourself back in there. Yeah?
2: No, you did not.
0: You don't go and drag up nothing in the Old Testament, try to use it as an example. You close to God now. You ought to know better. Your daddy was a preacher and everything. You can ring my bell. Ring the bell.
2: Really, Sister Odell?
0: Ding-a-ling-a-ling.
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6: Jerry, I didn't know you whistled.
7: Oh, yeah. I've been whistling ever since we celebrated our first anniversary at Jerry Ward Autoplex in Union City. That was 11 years ago.
6: Let me hear you whistle again. Jerry, that's cool. Do another. Wow, that's beautiful. Got any more?
7: Oh, yeah. I really get going when I'm on Jerry Ward Autoplex lot. When I see so many good-looking cars, I just whistle. And Tony, I feel good when I see people happy at Jerry Ward.
6: 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Y'all come say hello to the whistler, Jerry Ward.
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0: Ladies and gentlemen, let me have your undivided attention, please. This is my radio voice. This is the voice I choose to do radio in. Now, it's very close to my real voice. But my real voice is my radio voice. That's how that sound right there. That makes sense? It doesn't. Okay, ain't no problem. Steve Harvey Morning Show is what it is. Got a problem with that? Gratitude is how we start this show. Want everybody to be aware of the fact now that God is good, that God created this day. As the word says, this is the day that the Lord has made. Ain't but one body can make a day, and that's Lord God Almighty. Understand that. The only reason you have breath of life is because of God Almighty. You need to understand that. So with them two things in mind, who gives us breath, life, and a new day, we ought to thank him for that. Don't let that go by you today. Don't come on now. Don't get regular, because you ain't. Steve Harvey Morning Show, Shirley Strawberry Carla for real, Mississippi Monica, Junior the Comeback Kid, and the legend that is Nephew Tommy. Junior, what's on your mind, man?
1: Well, Unc, I got to tell you this. Tomorrow, am I going to get on your nerves tomorrow? Unc, like, how do I handle you tomorrow? Because your golf tournament is tomorrow. You're doing the golf tournament tomorrow. Do we get our quality time?
0: What do you mean, how do you handle me?
1: Yeah, Unc, I said, how you handle me? Like, I'm probably going to get on your nerves in the first 5 minutes. You're going to look away in a minute.
2: You don't even play golf.
1: Yeah, but I'm going to the golf tournament, though.
2: Yeah,
0: that's the question. What are you doing at the golf tournament?
1: Anything you need me to do, pretty much follow you.
2: Just follow him.
0: No, that's not what you're there for. Let me ask you a question. Are you hosting the
1: Well, I'm doing stuff you don't want to do. But when I ain't doing that, I'm following you. That's how I'm looking at it.
0: Well, you can't do stuff I don't want to do.
1: Well, I'm gonna do all the talking for you. But after that, in between now, where everybody playing golf, I'm just be following.
0: Now, what I'm asking
1: probably...
0: you a question. You see, you're on my nerves.
2: Got on his nerves already.
0: And I'm just trying to ask.

0: nerves.
1: Why did the foundation director invite you to the golf tournament? To do what?
0: I don't know. I don't even know why they called me. First of all, that's a real question. Why they even called?
2: Maybe you're going to pass out water or something.
3: You're going to host?
1: Junior, are you supposed to host the...
0: Yeah.
3: The awards ceremony.
1: You know, the awards and all like that.
0: Huh? Yeah, yeah. I do that. But before that happened, though, we got like 6 hours. We're going to have to be together. Do I need to bring you something? You want me to bring you something?
1: Yeah, man. When she told you to come, and mm-hmm. she said 6 hours with Steve, that's what she told you?
0: That's why I went.
1: What did she tell you?
0: I love you, Uncle. You are my mentor. I get 6 hours with my mentor. I can't even believe the knowledge I'm finna get on tomorrow. That's gonna be a lot of knowledge.
1: You ain't gonna believe. You ain't gonna believe the time you gonna get. That's what you ain't gonna believe.
3: That's a compliment.
1: Junior, I ain't got 6 hours for nobody.
3: That's a compliment, Steve. He's saying he's
0: no Shirley. This is what I love about him. I'm a do this. I'm a do the war show for him. I'm gonna do that part for him. Mm-hmm. But everything after that, it's just me and him. You want a blanket, Unc? I got an extra blanket. You want one?
1: Hey, June.
3: All right.
1: After that award show, we go home.
3: All right. Coming up at 32 minutes after the hour, we have the pastors with a word right after this.
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7: A Louisiana man is behind bars following a multi-county pursuit and shooting on Saturday, which ended in Jackson. The Madison County Sheriff's Office reports deputies located a vehicle wanted in connection with a shooting in Fayette County. During a pursuit, the suspect shot at a deputy's vehicle and the deputy returned fire. 41-year-old Harles Earl Smart faces attempted murder charges. The Madison County Fire Department's planning to tear down and reconstruct its administrative building. Significant winter storm damage to the building was recently discovered, which led to the decision. The department said the reconstruction will not interfere with their ability to save lives. And First Friday Art Walk returns to Jackson this week. The free event set for Friday from 5 to 7:30 p.m. More info on the Jackson Arts Council's website. I'm Christy McIntyre. 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

0: 10 a.m. to 8 p.m. at the T.R. 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

0: 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It is time now, ladies and gentlemen, for the pastor's with a word, ladies and gentlemen. Yes. I can't wait.
1: Let me clear my soak.
2: Clear it.
1: My favorite part. All right now. We is here today for a word of Deacon Def Jam's preference and due diligence. Knowing that he is working for the multiplication.
2: Yes.
1: And the ostentuity.

0: of us being. Us dentuity. Ladies and gentlemen, Def Jam.
1: Yes, Pastor. Let's see. We're going to bring a word this morning. We are coming from the Old Testament of R&B. The Old Testament of R&B. If you go to the book of Jackson, and you will go to the fifth chapter where Michael is speaking on butterflies. It starts, Pastor.
0: Let me clarification for the congregation. We're not, the book of Jackson is not Freddy.
1: That's second Jackson.
0: Just to be clear.
2: Amen, Pastor. Preach, Pastor.
0: Amen.
1: Now, it starts off, it says, all you got to do is walk away and pass me by.
0: Stop right there. All you got to do is just walk by me. That's all it takes.
1: Don't acknowledge my smile when I try to say hello to you. Yeah.
0: Stop right there. Look dead at me. Saw me smile at you. And you don't act like you don't see it.
1: And all you got to do is not answer my calls when I'm trying to get through.
0: Stop right there. You see my number come up.
2: Yes, sir.
0: Time, yes, sir, after time after time.
2: Amen.
3: Yes, sir.
0: I once had a song that asked you to remember the time.
1: Yes.
0: Ooh. We was on the phone till 3.
1: Yeah.
0: What about us? You and me. Read.
1: Yeah, you went to chapter 7. Yeah, but let's go back here. Keep me wondering why, when all I can do is sigh, I just wanna touch you.
0: Stop right there. Knowing what you know about me.
1: Yes.
0: Seeing how I'm is when I'm around you.
1: Yeah.
0: Why is you constantly ignoring me? Watch out now. Read.
1: I just want to touch and kiss, and I wish I could be with you tonight. Cause you...
0: Stop right there. See. Right there. See, you need to clear now. All our work.
1: Yeah.
0: Touches, kisses.
1: Yeah.
0: I ain't having nothing else. I ain't saying nothing about you getting undressed.
1: Nothing like that.
2: You didn't, Pastor.
0: I ain't asked you to step out your drawer.
1: No, you didn't.
3: What happened?
2: What happened?
1: Make it plain.
0: I did not ask her to step out her drawer.
1: No, you didn't.
0: I just want to hug and kiss. That's all.
1: That's it.
0: See how that work out? Draw all. Read.
1: And it said, what did I say? I wish I could be with you tonight. Then it picks up, Pastor, and says, cause you give me butterflies inside.
0: Stop right there. Butterflies is flapping around inside of me every time you walk by and ignore my smile. All I do is sigh.
3: Wrap it up. Yeah. Woo. Come on, Pastor. Bring it on.
0: Getting tired now.
2: Amen.
3: Yeah.
0: Of you ignoring me and these butterflies. Read.
1: All I got to say is that I must be dreaming. Can't be real. You're not here with me. See, but I can feel you near to me.
0: Stop right there. I'm tripping now.
1: Yeah.
0: I don't know if I'm dreaming, if I'm up, if I'm sleeping, if I'm awake, if I'm crazy, if I'm talking, am I yawning, what's going on? But you see me tripping. All I got is butterfly. I ain't asked you nothing but for some hugs and some kisses. I ain't said nothing about nothing else. Read.
1: I caress you.

0: Yes, sir.
1: All I have to do is sigh.
0: Come
1: now
0: on.
1: I'm asking you specifically for just hugs and kisses. And for some reason, you ignoring that too. You're going to force my hand, girl. You're going to make it be more than butterflies. I'm going to swoop down like a condor and an eagle on a perch and tear some skin off your back. You're going to make me snatch your wig off your head, pull your lace front back. I'm going to tear the glue out your scalp. You're going to mess around if you don't honor me with just a little bit of love. All I wanted was a hug and a kiss. You're going to make me do something else. Let the church say amen.
0: Amen.
2: Amen.
3: Amen.
2: Amen.
3: Amen.
0: All right. Well, thank you, Pastor. Thank you, Deacon Def Jam. Coming up next, it is Ask the CLO, our Chief Love Officer, Steve Harvey, in the building right after this.
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0: This is Steve Harvey more on the show, man. Ain't nobody playing with y'all.
1: Shirley, can you hear Cat, though?
0: Shirley,
2: what
0: you
2: did
0: can't
2: he say?
0: Cat.
2: Yeah. He said what did he seconds. Say? Time?
0: Pretty close.
3: About 30 seconds ago, he said 10 seconds.
2: Oh, sorry.
0: Pretty close to that. He did not quite go there.
2: Sometimes I can't hear
0: Shirley,
2: when I'm talking.
0: Shirley can't. Shirley.
2: Yeah, I can hear you now.
0: She can't. Shirley can't. What?
2: Thank
0: Shirley. So that's what I. That's what he was saying to me and Tommy.
2: Oh, is that what he was saying? Yeah.
0: Shirley, 10 seconds.
2: Not Cat. Maybe you guys.
0: 30 seconds
2: but not
0: ago.
2: Not Cat. I know. Not Cat. Maybe you guys.
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0: 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Coming up at the top of the hour in entertainment news, we will talk about the empty nest syndrome. It is a real thing. Carla, you know a lot about that. We'll talk about it. We'll fill you in on the Harvey Foundation.
1: We don't know nothing about that yet.
0: Well, she's been thinking about it a lot. We'll fill you in also on the Harvey Foundation's annual celebrity golf tournament. We'll tell you about Junior Sickle Cell Awareness event this weekend in Dallas. You don't want to miss that. And that is all coming up at the top of the hour. But right now, it's time to ask the CLO, our Chief Love Officer, Steve Harvey. All right, here we go with Julie in Pine Bluff. Julie writes, an old friend called me and I didn't mention it to my husband. I posted a picture on Mother's Day and the man commented that it was good catching up with me. My husband is mad over nothing. Am I supposed to tell him about all of my calls?
1: Oh, no.
0: Mm-hmm.
1: No, I don't recommend that you do.
2: No.
1: But this social media, what he follows your social media. That's your problem. Now you're posting stuff, but you ain't got him blocked. Now he telling you it was good catching up. He know what he posted. He could have just texted you that or said that to you.
0: Right.
1: You know, he put that on your social media page.
0: Mm-hmm.
1: Being messy and extra
0: for the world.
1: Right. Mm-hmm. Yeah. See, it was good catching up. But he want everybody to know that.
0: Right. Mm-hmm.
1: That's crazy.
0: Mm-hmm.
1: Mm-hmm. He weak. I think he a weak dude. He real. He messy. He got a lot of. He got tendencies. He got messy tendencies.
0: Messy tendencies. Okay. All right. Mm-hmm.
2: Not a man. Mm-hmm.
0: Lauren in Buffalo writes, I have a work wife instead of a work husband. It is a joke in the office because we do lunch together and because she gave me flowers on my birthday. Both of us are married to men, so the jokes are annoying. Should I stop being friendly with her at work?
1: No, you should just tell the people to stop joking like that.
0: Yeah.
1: Because it's starting to sound offensive. Just go to them and just tell them, hey, look, I don't mind you all, you know, having a great work atmosphere and everything, but I don't like the fact that you're calling us work wives and both of us have husbands, and it's starting to feel like you're implying some other things. So just cool it with that, and we can still go out to lunch and have a great work atmosphere. I enjoy working with everyone here. I just want it to be an enjoyable environment.
0: May I remind you that that does not work on this show. Great advice, but if we tell you we don't like something, then, you know, you hammer it home for us. That's what you
1: Well, you know,
3: that's what HR class.
0: I know.
1: Well, it's not the HR class. It's the HR person that I hired for the company. I hired the HR person for this company. And I don't know. See, y'all, HR stand for he right.
4: Don't ask again.
0: We are moving on to Wayne in Montgomery. Great advice, though, CLO. Wayne in Montgomery writes, I'm constantly doing stuff to impress my wife's so-called friends. Yesterday, she asked me to take her and pick her up from an event because she wanted her friends to see me spoiling her. Why is she so worried about what others think? But
1: she's flexing. She's showing off what she got.
0: Yeah.
1: See, one of her friends caused one of her friends and did something in front of everybody. Girl, your man do that for you? And she went, wait a minute, hold on. Baby, come drop me off and pick me up. I had a dope when I walked down there.
0: They practiced that home, too.
1: And can you wear a really short, tight black jacket that look like...
0: you're a driver? A chauffeur?
1: You don't have to look like a driver. You can monkey grinder, organ grinder, monkey. You can be anything you want. Be no pill cap when I get on there.
0: I don't know what's
2: wrong
0: with
2: him today. Because they got the short jackets on.
1: Yeah.
0: All right.
1: Oh, baby, when I come down and open the door, you ain't even got to act like you own it. And, oh, by the way, I'm going to ride in the back.
0: But he wants to know why she's so...

0: worried about what these other ladies think. I mean, her coworkers. Why?
1: Bro, just give her that.
0: Yeah. Yeah. That's not a lot.
1: It. Don't worry
0: That's
1: about
0: not
1: that.
0: A lot, just though, to her drop that. Her off and pick her up. I mean, really.
1: Man, yeah. I've done stuff in front of Marjorie's friends and got, girl, he brought you.
0: You
1: I mean, they were down in her little girl room down there talking.
0: Uh-huh. Mm-hmm. Mm-hmm.
1: I got these special coffee pots where you put the grind in the bubble. It's a tube that goes down into a bigger glass tube and there's water in it with like a Bunsen burner under it. You light uh-huh. the Bunsen burner and the coffee grinds is in the top. And after a while, the water boils and it goes up over the top and it seeps the coffee back down into the pot. I set that up for them in there and bought them little 6 coffee cups down there for them and lit that fire. And they was all, they hadn't seen that before.
0: Uh-huh.
1: And then bought the little cream and sugar down there. Boy.
0: Uh-huh. You got points, didn't you? Oh, you got points.
1: Points and everything else.
2: All right now.
3: Did you pop your collar up or you walked
2: in? Pop
0: your
2: collar.
0: Uh-huh.
2: Stunting moment.
1: I got the 3 P's down pat.
0: What are the 3 P's?
2: What are they?
4: Mm-mm. I'm scared to ask this.
0: Can't talk. Okay, protection. Yeah. Protection, yeah. Proclaiming, and yeah, one more.
4: Hey, profess.
1: Well, when you do it for a woman, though, you get points.
0: Uh-huh.
2: Mm. And that's
1: popularity.
2: It.
1: Uh-huh.
3: And then the last
1: and
3: one
1: then.
3: You say, I got it.
0: All right, Terry, yeah. This is the last one. Terry in South Haven writes, I'm a 39-year-old divorced female. Listen to this, guys. I had sex with a guy that lives down the street. The guy said he felt bad, so he told my ex-husband. My ex-husband wants to talk to me about it. Do I owe my ex an explanation on why I slept with that man?
1: What you really need to do is find out why you slept with the little boy down the street.
0: He felt badly.
1: Want to go tell it.
0: Yeah.
2: Kiss and tell.
1: Hey, man, uh-huh. I felt bad, man. I went on up there and slept with your ex-wife, man. I felt bad. Man, first of all, your ex-husband ain't got no respect on that block. Because I don't know how he thought it'd be okay to come up to him and say that.
0: Yeah.
1: I felt bad. Well, let me show you what else you finna feel.
0: You stunting.
1: Because just for telling me, I'm going to put hands on you. Just for telling me.
0: Yeah.
2: Oh, wow.
1: Not cause it's her, but you think you can just come up to me and just start talking to me, man, like I ain't nothing?
0: Again, it's his ex, so she's grown. She could do what she wants to do now, right? It doesn't matter who she sleeps with.
1: How did you sleep with a guy down the street that would go tell your ex-husband? Why is he
0: telling
1: you?
0: No, I get that,
2: yeah. Didn't know he was going to kiss and tell and run his mouth. She probably didn't know that at the time.
4: We got to start jumping.
1: Ladies, I'm telling y'all, it ain't the problem ain't that she owe him an explanation. The problem is her choice in men
0: how
1: she got herself in that position where he would go down there and be so messy.
0: Yeah. All right. Thank you, CLO. Great advice today, as always. Coming up at the top of the hour, we will have some entertainment news for you right after this.
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1: A Louisiana man is behind bars following a multi-county pursuit and shooting on Saturday, which ended in Jackson. The Madison County Sheriff's Office reports deputies located a vehicle wanted in connection with a shooting in Fayette County. During a pursuit, the suspect shot at a deputy's vehicle and the deputy returned fire. 41-year-old Harles Earl Smart faces attempted murder charges. The Madison County Fire Department's planning to tear down and reconstruct its administrative building. Significant winter storm damage to the building was recently discovered, which led to the decision. The department said the reconstruction will not interfere with their ability to save lives. And First Friday Art Walk returns to Jackson this week. The free event set for Friday from 5 to 7:30 p.m. More info on the Jackson Arts Council's website. I'm Christy McIntyre. 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

0: The term empty nest syndrome has been trending lately. It's when a child or several children leave home, and it causes parents to have a mix of emotions. It's a normal feeling if you have some grief about it, if you feel lonely about it, loss of purpose, if you're have anxiety about it, because there's an adjustment period. You know, you have to adjust to a quiet house now and a break from normal child-centered activities. But there is a bright side to this. Many parents noted that their, quote, empty nest brought them newfound freedom, financial flexibility, better sleep, and the time to focus on hobbies and career goals. So, Carla, sad to say, yes, and happy to say at the same time that you and Tosh will soon be empty nesters. Tasha is leaving to go to college. So are you preparing yourselves for this? How are you feeling? I know. How are you feeling?
1: Girl, I just been walking around the house crying, hugging her for 5 minutes. And she my daughter's like, Mama, pull yourself together.
0: I know. I'm out of here. I can't wait to leave.
1: Yeah. She's just ordering stuff for her dorm room. And
0: yeah.
1: Man. But yeah, my husband and I, we've talked about it. We said we're going to have more time to spend with each other and maybe travel and do some things. And then you're shaking your head no, Steve. So then I told my daughter I was going to move in her dorm. So it's all solved. Right, I'll be there. Right,
0: so Steve, all your children are gone. They're grown and gone. You are an empty nester, have been one for quite a while. So you have some advice for Carla and Tosh. What should they do?
1: Tosh, please.
2: What Tosh ought to do is get naked.
3: Yeah.
2: And walk straight into the kitchen and open the refrigerator and drink out the orange juice carton.
3: That's
2: straight
3: what
2: out the orange juice carton.
4: Yeah.
2: Put the top back on. Go in there. Stand there. Just stand there with your hand on your hip. Naked. Turn on the TV. And then just cut it off. Bend over and put the remote back down. And then just go on back in your room.
0: And that helps.
2: Sit on top of your covers. Naked, cross your legs.
0: How does that help have to Carla, do? Though? Because she's really
3: he hasn't
0: upset,
3: been able
0: yeah
3: to do that in 18-plus years. Nice.
2: Yeah, I'm not going to be able to help Carla. I'm going to help Carla.
1: Oh. It's time.
0: Well, yeah, you know
2: see,
0: what?
2: See, I ain't never had no child before, so I can't tell her how to feel because she had this baby.
0: But yeah, you're an empty
2: Tasha ain't had no yet baby. Mm-hmm. Yeah, go on and enjoy these moments. And then probably the most important thing you need to know, Carla, is they coming back.
4: They coming back.
0: You won't be lonely for long.
1: Yeah. Don't get too comfortable, Steve.
0: Yeah.
2: No.
1: Tommy, you can tell me that too, huh? Don't get comfortable. They coming back, huh?
3: At all. They all come back.
1: All right.
3: All come back. But now you can all do right something with that room if you don't want them back. Yeah.
0: Oh, yes, like make it into your glam room.
3: Make it into
0: your
3: something
0: workout
3: else
0: room.
3: You really don't yeah want them back.
1: I need another closet, so.
0: Ooh. Now you're talking. Yeah, now
1: yeah,
0: you're talking.
1: Shirley, you feeling me?
3: Uh-huh.
1: Oh, yes. Yeah, you've gone through this, too. All right.
0: Yeah. All right.
1: I got work to do.
0: Okay. Yeah, yes, you do. All right, moving on.
2: Junior,
0: Steve.
2: Junior what? Wait a minute.
4: I just had a question. When did they come up with the term empty nester? When did they start saying that? Because I was living with my parents, and they felt that way. I was at the house, and they were still living there.
1: I felt like empty nesters. What are

0: Ain't nothing like your mommy that walk by like you ain't there no more. I've seen dad, that already.
1: Was your daddy open the refrigerator naked?
0: Naked?
2: Sorry, Junior.
0: Can't believe naked.
2: You're so confused right now.
3: I didn't realize you were triggered by
0: when
3: the
0: did we
3: term
0: start the term?
2: I'm sorry. All right, we're just going to move on. How about that? So, Steve, your annual celebrity golf tournament is set for tomorrow. Congratulations. Proceeds benefit the Steve and Marjorie Harvey Foundation and help you do annual.
1: Yeah, and I ain't supposed to tell y'all where I'm at and not say I'm playing. Go ahead.
2: We know where. What? What are you talking about? You do it. The money helps for your mentoring camps for young men and women. So are you excited? You're excited? You sound excited. About
1: yeah,
2: event.
1: You know, it's a good mm-hmm. deal at the tournament, you know. So, does well every year. It's a great event. A lot of guys get together I ain't seen in a while.
2: Wow. Yeah,
1: they lie mm-hmm. about their score, you know, win every year.
2: So they cheat. Junior, you'll be hosting the award ceremony, Junior. That's always fun, right? Right?
0: Anytime you go out
1: and don't know nothing about golf, man. Do you know, Junior, do you know what closest to the pin means?
0: Yeah, that means like you get close to a pin, but then you back off. So it don't really matter how close you is. It's just who's the closest. Like, you know. Like
2: what?
0: So
1: that's
0: confused.
1: The stupidest thing I've ever heard. You get close to the pin, but it don't matter who's closest.
0: But,
1: and then you
0: but
1: get
0: you back off, though. See, you hit a back off part. Yeah, I got wrong bad.
1: I love it.
2: I heard you.
0: First of all, I don't even know why y'all swinging. Why you just don't throw your ball up there? Because you swinging.
1: Because there's no way you could throw it as far as you can hit it. Hey, Junior, let me ask you another question. What do you think the winning score should be in a foursome, best ball?
0: Oh, in a foursome? Oh, what I think the winning score should be? I think, like, was it like -2 or something? Because they got the negatives on the board. When I watch golf tournaments, they always have a negative. So it got to be -2 something.
4: 2-1. Yeah, 2-1.
1: Yeah.
0: It's called what?
1: 2-under will not.
0: That's not, no. I took math in high school. It's -2. That's what I, it's not 2-under.
2: You better listen.
0: Anytime you see a dash before a number, that means negative. What have y'all been learning?
4: This is not an algebra course.
1: Boy,
2: well,
1: in golf, that's a beautiful thing.
0: I'll just be that.
1: You're going to be the worst host we've ever had.
2: No, he's the best host. I heard
0: the greatest.
2: I heard he's a great host. All right.
0: Watch.
2: Coming up in 20 minutes after the hour, it's National Say Something Nice Day. You need to practice on that, Steve.
0: Oh,
2: so we'll see if the guys can participate right after this.
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9: Jerry, I didn't know you whistled.
10: Oh, yeah. I've been whistling ever since we celebrate our first anniversary at Jerry Ward Autoplex in Union City. It was 11 years ago.
9: Let me hear you whistle again. Jerry, that's cool. Do another. Wow, that's beautiful. Got any more?
10: Oh, yeah. I really get going when I'm on the Jerry Ward Autoplex lot. When I see so many good-looking cars, I just whistle. And Tony, I feel good when I see people happy at Jerry Ward.
9: What's happy sound like? Y'all come say hello to the whistler, Jerry Ward.
10: And remember, at Jerry Ward Autoplex, don't dream it, drive it.

0: Hello, I'm William Rawls Jr., Mayor of the City of Brownsville. And as we enter a new season, the road ahead looks exceptionally bright. We've accomplished so much in the last several years, and I'm thankful for each and every person that makes up the City of Brownsville. As we are moving forward, continuing to provide public safety, exponential growth, and infrastructure improvement to our city, we open the City of Brownsville to the world, showing our southern hospitality and our thriving community. 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

0: 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Well, guys, first of all, we did not make this up, okay? It's actually National Say Something Nice Day, okay? It's National Say Something Nice Day. See, that's not how you started off. Yeah, but that's not how you started off.
1: But everybody don't deserve that, though. We ain't just saying that randomly to anybody. Ooh.
0: It's a great way. It's a great way to start the month of June, okay, by saying something nice to your coworkers. So, Steve, can you say something? You can start it off. Say something nice to your coworkers,
1: about,
0: Steve.
1: About each one?
0: Or just say
2: that'd be good.
3: Yeah.
1: Okay.
0: Start with Tommy.
1: Shirley?
0: Start with Okay, go ahead.
1: Okay, we'll start with Tommy then.
0: Mm-hmm. Mm-hmm.
1: Something nice about Tommy?
0: It's not hard.
4: I'm scared. I'm scared.
0: National Tommy, Say Something Nice Day.
1: Tommy. You
0: are the... not supposed to be a struggle, Steve.
4: He's struggling.
1: Okay, Tommy, man, you are really tall.
0: We didn't say a lie day.
4: Well, wait a minute.
1: Well, how I'm going to say something nice about a lie? How does it work?
0: You need to know the rules.
1: Say something nice. Yeah, you want nice or truth?
5: This is going to be a hard thing.
0: Say something nice, Steve. Something nice. You don't have to lie.
1: Junior. Okay, right, Junior. Mm-hmm. Your hairline is not that far back.
0: Steve, why is this so hard for you? That's what I need to know right now. Why are you struggling with this?
1: If to say something nice, you can't tell the truth. It's what you don't understand.
0: I do understand, but why is it so hard? That is my question.
1: Okay, Shirley, you have some big, pretty white teeth to match your big thighs.
2: What is the backhanded compliment?
0: You suck at this. I just want you to know that. Okay. Steve, say something nice. You got to say something nice about Carly. Go ahead.
1: Carla?
2: Yes.
1: You're not as ghetto as everybody think you is.
2: That's all you can come up with?
0: Tommy.
1: Right now.
4: No, hold up, sir.
0: He does at this. Nice. You really suck at
4: say
0: this.
4: Say something nice about Monica.
1: Monica, you are really, really an attractive girl, and your forehead makes us see it even more.
2: Backhanded compliment.
0: I knew it.
1: Yeah.
0: Big nose, big lips.
1: All
0: right.
1: See, right there, that wasn't nice what you just said. You didn't say... You said big nose, big lips. Who is you? Did, I know you. Yeah,
0: did I say that out loud?
1: Yeah, your mic was on. And you didn't even try to make it a compliment.
0: That was my inside voice. All right. Like I said, it's
1: which
0: National
1: is, if you had said something like your big nose and your big lips is the reason you're making money, then that would have helped.
0: Coming up in 34 minutes after... No, after the hour, we got Sister Odell on deck right after
2: this.
0: Oh,
2: no!
0: You suck, Steve.
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0: A Louisiana man is behind bars following a multi-county pursuit and shooting on Saturday, which ended in Jackson. The Madison County Sheriff's Office reports deputies located a vehicle wanted in connection with a shooting in Fayette County. During a pursuit, the suspect shot at a deputy's vehicle and the deputy returned fire. 41-year-old Harles Earl Smart faces attempted murder charges. The Madison County Fire Department's planning to tear down and reconstruct its administrative building. Significant winter storm damage to the building was recently discovered, which led to the decision. The department said the reconstruction will not interfere with their ability to save lives. And First Friday Art Walk returns to Jackson this week. The free event set for Friday from 5 to 7:30 p.m. More info on the Jackson Arts Council's website. I'm Christy McIntyre. 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
1: You're about to be possessed by the sounds of MC Rawface.

0: is all right with me. Jesus. Lord Jesus. Good morning, everyone. Let me clear my throat.
1: All right, Sister
2: Come on, Sister.
0: That was all right. Ooh, that was back in the days, girl. Yes, that was something else. Anyway, morning to everyone.
3: Good morning, Sister Odell, and welcome. Happy June. Happy June 1st.
0: Well, what you want to talk about?
3: Well, Sister Odell, I came across this story that said women who wear white all the time project an image of luxury, minimalism, and effortless elegance, okay? White highlights cleanliness. So, I immediately thought of you. So, I have to ask you why you dress in missionary white.
0: Well, first of all, let's just clean up this story a little bit. You said it simplifies luxury and minimalism. How you ain't got nothing and you got a lot of luxury? What does that mean?
3: Well, you know, you don't have a lot of clutter around you. You know, your space is clean and neat. Stuff like that.
0: A white person wrote this, a poor white person.
3: I don't know what you're talking about right now.
0: See, y'all don't know how to read between the lines. I'm older than all of y'all.
3: Yes.
1: So this is racism. Where did you get the story?
0: Watch this. Where did you get the story from, Shirley?
3: Well, I mean, you know, where we get our stories. That's where I got it.
0: Well, you get it from Vogue? Which one of the magazines was it?
3: No, we have a service. We, of course, have a service.
0: Oh, you got a service now.
3: Yes, ma'am. Of course, we've always had a service.
0: White folks had you buy that? Who that come from? What is it, iHeart?
3: You know we're employed by iHeart. You do know that.
0: You is employed by iHeart. I'm employed by Steve.
3: Okay. I thought you were going to say
0: I
3: the
0: work
3: Lord.
0: For Steve. I don't owe iHeart nothing. iHeart miss me with all this here.
3: So when you have on white, you know, you have an image of luxury and cleanliness and godliness.
0: It just represents purity, you know, like a woman wears a white dress when she getting married, and less of that going around now, though. And then, you know, we wear missionary white because we doing the work of the Lord.
3: But you wear it even when you're not in church. And why do you do that?
0: Well, because I don't buy a lot of clothes, Shirley, and all of my missionary outfit is pretty much standard wear for wherever I'm at. I would strip club hat on missionary.
3: Excuse me? What was
0: and
3: that?
0: And when I go down to the strip club, I wear missionary uniform. If I go to church, I wear missionary uniform. I wear my missionary white at funerals.
1: Oh, really?
3: All right.
1: Wow.
3: Yeah. Okay. So when you go,
0: no matter where the deceased is going, I know where I'm going.
3: Yes, ma'am. So what exactly do you do at the strip club?
0: Oh, I save stripper souls.
3: Oh.
0: You know, has them after they come down off the pole. They come in the back. I talks with them.
4: Yes, ma'am.
1: Okay.
3: What do you say though?
0: Well, you know, girl, the Lord don't want you to do this. And then, you know, this one girl came off the pole and I said, you was born for this, so I left her alone. I ain't never seen nothing like it, Lord Jesus. She was holding on to the pole with no hands or legs. I said, you better strip. You know.
1: Her core was strong.
3: So moral of the story, you can't save everybody.
0: So everybody don't need to say,
3: did you
0: she
3: make
0: came off that pole.
3: Her?
0: I said, baby, you don't need to listen to nothing. I got to say, go on, make your money shake.
3: Well, do you take money in the strip club? I mean, did you make it rain for her for that particular one?
0: Oh, no, girl. I don't give away that. All my money, I save that money for tithing.
3: Oh, okay.
0: Mm-hmm. I picks up money, though. All the money don't make it to the stage. I picks that up.
3: You're not
1: That's
3: supposed
1: not
3: to do
1: for
3: that,
1: you to
3: Sister
1: pick
3: Odell.
1: Up.
3: Yeah.
0: Oh, my God. Girl made $247 the other night just picking up singles off the floor.
3: All right, Sister Odell. It's always fun having you here. And today is Say Something Nice Day, so I'm going to say that it's a pleasure having you here.
0: I know it is.
3: Nice. Coming up next, it is the nephew in today's prank phone call right after this.
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0: It's the Steve Harvey Morning Show, man. You can't do nothing around my crack at all. Nothing. Yeah, your tattoo, you can't sketch on it. You can't. You can't put tracing paper on my crack. And I'm not gonna hold still. I just can't do it. Because I'm a clinch. I'm a clinch. I'm gonna tear your paper up. I'm gonna tear your paper up.
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2: All right, coming up today's Strawberry Letter, the subject is, it's amazing how nice he can be, okay? It's amazing how nice he can be. That's coming up at the top of the hour. But right now, it is time for today's prank phone call with the nephew. Nephew, what you got for us?
3: I got it. How crazy you want me to be with it? I mean, you know, I got levels of this over here, so you just got to tell.
4: Levels?
2: Ask your uncle and see what he says.
3: No, you said some stupid stuff already this morning, Junior. You've topped my stupid today. You really have. When he was trying to talk about closest to the pen, that pretty much topped my stupidity right there. He was up there.
4: That's
5: pretty stupid.
4: What you about to play is going to be top everything. You're going to reclaim your title right after you play.
2: Just a short few. Okay.
4: Just
2: talk about me. Hold on. Wait for it.
3: All right. I got it. Here we go. This right here is called Tow Truck Driver. Tow Truck Driver. Let's go, cat dog.
6: Candyman. They just blew out the whole electrical system in the whole... Hello?
7: Hello?
6: Hello. I'm trying to find Candy. Who is this?
7: This is Candyman.
6: Okay, are you the guy with the tow truck? You the tow truck driver?
7: Yeah, that's me. Trucking.
6: Okay, hey, man. You jump-started my girl's car 3 days ago and blew the whole electrical system out, man.
7: I did. Hold on. Let me get back to my truck. You said I did what now?
6: You do jump people's vehicles when they got a stalled vehicle, don't you?
7: Right, that's what I do. I jump vehicles, yes.
6: Okay.

0: So you actually did my girl's car about 3 days ago, man. You jump started her car, but now when you over jumped it is what you did. Okay, you done blew out the whole electrical system in the whole car, the dashboard, everything is just completely out. And they talking about this gonna be about $1,500 to get this fixed.
1: I'm sorry now. Who is this now?
0: My name Kenneth, man. But you, my girl Sheila, man. You jump started. You over jumped her car.
1: Well, just wait a minute, Kenneth. There's no such thing as over jumping a car. You can't over jump a car, man.
0: Man, let me tell you a question.
1: Now, whoever told you that, that's just dumb.
0: Hey, let me tell you something, man. You over jumped my girl's car. Okay, and you blew out
1: the
0: entire...
1: You can't over jump a car.
0: What do you mean? That's what you did, man. You done blew out the entire electrical system. The entire dashboard is completely dead. The people at the dealership saying it's going to take $1,500 to get this thing back up and running.
1: Well, you may want to take it somewhere else because they're trying to rip you off. There ain't no such thing as over jumping a car and blowing... And if she drove off that day, then... She should be fine. I've jumped plenty of cars. I jump cars all day long. People always need a jump. I've never over jumped a car, blown out an electrical system.
0: Look, you over jumped this car, okay? And that's the reason why it's completely shut down. All the fuses are blown out. Everything is completely dead. You over jumped the car. And now it's a $1,500. And the reason why I'm calling you is you should be the person paying for this.
1: Oh, no, hell no. Now that sure ain't gonna happen. I'm not gonna pay for something I didn't do.
0: You did it. You the one over jumped it, man. You over jumped the car.
1: I don't over jump cars. Now wait just one minute, man. Now I'm not gonna argue with you. I jump cars all the time. And you mean to tell me I over jumped your you're a
0: No, you know what? You're gonna get your whoop if I don't get this $1,500.
1: I'm sorry, you said what, man?
0: You're going to get your ass whooped if I don't get this $1,500 to take care of this whole car and the whole electrical system.
1: Well, I tell you what, I'm over here on Martin Luther King right now. Now, if you talking about whooping somebody, you bring your on over here. Now, I don't overjump no cars, and I don't owe you no money either.
0: You owe me $1,500, you country son of a... You owe me $1,500.
1: Son, let me tell you something. You'll be in for a long... I will take this tow truck and ram it straight up your ass, and I'm not playing with you. Now, I don't talk to people like this, and I sure as hell don't appreciate it when someone talks to me like that. I'm whooping my ass. You got it,
0: hey, man. You know what? You're going to mess around and get your little tow truck towed off some. That's what's going on. And you're going to get your ass whooped in the mix of all of this, man. Let me tell you something. I need this $1,500 today or tomorrow so I can get my girl coffee.
1: Well, I don't owe you. Where the did I jump this car off at? Because that's exactly where I'll meet you at.
0: You jumped my girl car off at her job. She was downtown at her job.
1: What street? Because I'm down there a lot.
0: I don't know what street it is, but she worked downtown.
1: So that's the problem. You're such a dumb. She don't even know what street it's on. And you know I owe you $1,500. You are crazy as
0: you
1: hell.
0: You
1: owe
0: me this $1,500. I'm going to get this $1,500 out your. Now, you're going to make a decision on which one you want to do. If you're going to bring me the $1,500 today or tomorrow, or I'm going to have your whooped. You got till 5 o'clock tomorrow.
1: Son, you ain't got to wait on tomorrow. I made my decision right now. Ain't going to happen. Ain't ever going to happen. I don't owe you. And if you can get it out of my son, you can have it. But I bet you this much, you better pack a lunch. It's going to be a long night for you, buddy.
0: I don't care how long it's going to be. You're going to get a $1,500 whooping. That's what you're going to get, Candy or Candy Man. You're going to pay this $1,500.
1: You can call me what you want to call me, son, but I tell you this, after I whoop your you'll call me something else.
0: You country.
1: Listen, son, I've got to go. I got work to do. I've got somebody outside waiting on me right now to hook up their car. I ain't got time to be arguing with you, son. All right? Now, if you really want to find me, you really want to find Candyman, everybody out there knows how to find me. You understand me? So if you really want that $1,500, son, you come and get it. But I ain't got time to be sitting here arguing with you all day. I got work to do. I got to get back out of this truck.
0: I got one more thing I need to tell you, and I want you to put this in your mind good and strong. Are you listening?
1: I'm listening to you, son, as long as you ain't finna say about me giving you $1,500.
0: I tell you what, I want to tell you this. This is Nephew Tommy from the Steve Harvey Morning Show. You just got pranked by another record driver named...
1: You know what? That's

0: son of a that son of a you know what? You're listening to this, because I owe you a $1,500 whooping, son. Hey, man.
1: Stupid enough for you?
2: Yeah.
1: On point.
2: Well, guess who's the Zach?
3: You back to being a king. King of pranks. Didn't last long.
1: Boy, the king of pranks, that's ain't gonna lie, last weekend, y'all, I almost got, I got caught out there fishing in some lightning. Ooh, I wasn't no good, man.
4: Ooh.
1: Was no good.
3: What happened?
5: What happened? You were scared?
1: We was out fishing in Corpus Christi, out on a pier. The pier about 90-some yards long, ain't got no rails on the side. Just way out there. And we was having a good time. Me and my frat brother, we having a good time, and I felt some rain draw. I said, man, I think we need to take it on back in, dog. It looked like it's going to get ready right now. We all right. I got some rain jackets we can put on.
6: Yeah, I'm fishing.
1: I said, okay.
6: Yeah.
5: Oh, I was going to ask you, do you watch the weather report before you go out on the boat?
2: That would help.
6: No, he wasn't on the boat. He was on the dock.
1: What are you on the dock? You're on a pier. You know, it's just a long pier, but you know.
2: On the dock of the bay.
1: Oh. Yes. Wasting time. Yes, I was. Okay. Yes.
2: Can I ask you a question, Tommy?
1: Go ahead.
2: How old were you when you discovered you were scared of lightning? How old were you then?
1: 8.
2: So 50 years.
1: Yeah.
2: So yeah, you don't know when you're going to overcome it. You ain't got long left here.
1: I'm not trying to overcome lightning. Sometimes you don't fight. I'm not trying to overcome that.
3: So did you get out in time? Well, obviously
1: I
3: did,
1: ran but... an 8-flat on the 90-yard pier. Yes.
5: Wow, you were moving.
1: I saw lightning. So left the poles, the fish, the bait, and my frat brother. Left all that.
2: So if Jordan having a baseball game and it lightened,
1: he already know his daddy done went to the car. It has happened before. It has happened. And you better get your butt in here too with that aluminum bat. If you don't get your butt in this car, what's wrong
3: don't
1: with
3: you?
1: Your
3: son scared just because you're scared.
1: Better put that
7: he do
1: bat
7: need to
1: down
7: get that
1: get
7: bat out his hand though.
5: With this aluminum bat.
3: All right, nephew. Thank you. Coming up next, it is my strawberry letter, and the subject is, it's amazing how nice he can be. We'll get into that, find out what that's all about right after this.
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11: A Louisiana man is behind bars following a multi-county pursuit and shooting on Saturday, which ended in Jackson. The Madison County Sheriff's Office reports deputies located a vehicle wanted in connection with a shooting in Fayette County. During a pursuit, the suspect shot at a deputy's vehicle and the deputy returned fire. 41-year-old Harles Earl Smart faces attempted murder charges. The Madison County Fire Department's planning to tear down and reconstruct its administrative building. Significant winter storm damage to the building was recently discovered, which led to the decision. The department said the reconstruction will not interfere with their ability to save lives.

0: And First Friday Art Walk returns to Jackson this week. The free event's set for Friday from 5 to 7:30 p.m. More info on the Jackson Arts Council's website. I'm Christy McIntyre. This update powered by WNBJ, Jackson's NBC 39.
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2: Jerry, I didn't know you whistled.
3: 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That was 11 years ago.
2: Let me hear you whistle again. Jerry, that's cool. Do another. Wow, that's beautiful. Got any more?
3: Oh, yeah. I really get going when I'm on the Jerry Ward Autoplex lot. 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And Tony, I feel good when I see people happy at Jerry Ward.
2: What's happy sound like? Y'all come say hello to the whistler, Jerry Ward.
3: And remember, at Jerry Ward Autoplex, don't dream it, drive it.
2: Got one more?
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0: 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We could be reading your letter live on the air, just like we're going to read this one right here, right now. And you never know, it could be yours.
1: You never know. Buckle up and hold on tight. We got it for you. Here it is. Strawberry Letter.
0: Thank you, nephew. Subject, it's amazing how nice he can be. Dear Stephen Shirley, my husband and I have been married for 22 years and together for 27 years total. He's settled into his ways, and since our children are all grown and gone from the house, he's gotten good at ignoring me.

0: He grunts when I talk to him, just to acknowledge that he heard me. My father said a man gets tired of us yapping all the time, so I give him plenty of space. I love to have people over because he's really nice when other people are around, but then he goes right back to ignoring me. There is one person that he really perks up for, and he's on his best behavior if she's around. It's my younger sister. My sister is almost 20 years younger than I am, and she married her high school sweetheart at a young age, and they moved to Hawaii after he joined the Army. Unfortunately, her husband died of COVID, so she moved back to Philly to be near her family. I knew back in the day that my husband had a crush on her because all the guys did. She's always had long hair and a teeny tiny waistline with hips, and after two children, she still has a nice body. My mother and I get so tickled when my husband is around my sister. He darn near sniffs the air when she walks by. It's amazing how nice he can be to her, and I'm just glad to know that something or somebody can revive him every once in a while. My oldest sister is the hater of the family, and she's the one that always keeps up mess. She told me that I need to keep an eye on our little sister and my husband. There's no way she's attracted to him because I haven't been attracted to him in years. Should I be worried about them, or should I let this old man enjoy his crush on my darling baby sister? Is it an innocent crush? It is an innocent crush, right? Well, I mean, I know you trust your darling little sister, and yes, of course, it could be innocent, but then, yes, still keep your eyes on them. I mean, just because you're no longer attracted to your husband, and how could you be with the way he treats you, that doesn't mean other women won't be attracted to him, and it's no secret to you and your family that he's feeling your sister. We hear about these types of stories every day in the Strawberry Letter, but it doesn't mean that that's happening at your house. Just be aware. The problem is, though, what is wrong with your husband? Why is he acting this way? You said your dad said men get tired of us yapping all the time. Well, whatever with that. I mean, you know, you said you give him plenty of space, so that's not it. Your husband just sounds like a set in his ways, grumpy, grouchy old man. And have you tried talking to him about this? Have you guys had any kind of conversations? Well, he doesn't listen to anything you say anyway, you said. It doesn't sound like he would listen to you. But I just say, as long as your sister pays him no attention and doesn't engage him, and it doesn't sound like she is, don't get mad at her. Doesn't sound like you're mad at her. Your crazy husband is the problem. He's the problem. And you shouldn't have to put up with this after 27 years. Steve?
1: Shirley, you just told the girl. You just told the lady to keep an eye on him.
0: Yeah, yeah.
1: Then you just told him it ain't nothing. Now, what you want to do now? You want to keep an eye on him, or it ain't nothing?
0: Steve, we get letters like this all the time. Keep an eye. She could trust her sister's. Like I said, as long as her sister doesn't engage or pays him no attention, it's cool. But yeah, she could still keep an eye. What's wrong with keeping an eye? What did I say wrong?
1: Okay. I'm so glad I'm here on the second half of these letters. Fellas, again, I want to apologize to all the men listening out here again, because once again, Shirley has decided...
0: Don't do
1: take
0: that.
1: Take apart another family.
0: Don't do
1: now
0: that.
1: Now we going to the other side of the family now. Normally it's just let's get rid of the husband and wife.
0: Why
1: now,
0: did she put it in there if it wasn't
1: now
0: a problem?
1: She going to break up the sisters.
0: No way.
1: Let me try to salvage this situation. That's the reason why you have two responses to the Strawberry Letter. Because you got to have different perspectives.
0: That's
1: now, you
0: right.
1: As the listener or writer of the letter, you get to decide which one you want to go with. Now, these people have been together 22 years, 27 total. He's settling his ways, and all the children grown and gone out the house. He's gotten good at ignoring me. He grunts when I talk to him, just to acknowledge that he heard me. My father said a man gets tired of us yapping all the time. Shirley said, well, whatever. That was her exact quote after that. But no, you can't yell and you can't, oh, yell whatever your way out of this one. The father said a man gets tired of us yapping all the time. And Shirley made another statement.

0: And we get letters like this all the time. Just yesterday, as I recall, here's a woman that's upset with her husband because she want a picture of himself all the time. And now he go in there to take a shower and he locked the door so she can't come in there and sit and talk to him. That's yapping all the time. The man just won't take a shower. Now, here we go now. You want to talk to your man all the time. You talk to your man. That's why he grunting. So he don't want to have a verbal exchange with you. It's sad, but all this letter really is, can I just be honest with y'all? Both of these people in this letter have grown tired of one another. Both of them. And the only highlight of his day, the only ray of sunshine in his life, the only beacon of light is when her little fine baby sister come over there. Yeah, when we come back, I'll finish up this letter.
1: Part two of today's Strawberry Letter is coming up. We'll hear from Steve again at 23 minutes after the hour. We'll get back into it right after this.
0: I got big lips.
1: You do.
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1: All right. Come on, Lips. Let's recap today's strawberry letter.
2: All right, Bug, here I come.
1: Today's subject is, it's amazing how nice he can be.
2: You know, this woman been with this man all these years, 27 years total. And the kids is out the house and he's started ignoring her. He only grunts when she speaks to him. She's getting tired of that. Now, you went to your father and your father said that a man get tired of us yapping all the time. Shirley, to that exact line, said, oh, well, whatever. Well, see, that's what's wrong. It ain't no, oh, well, whatever. He talks too much. He then got tired of her, but she is also tired of him. These are two people that have grown apart. The kids is out the house. That was their purpose. They had a purpose for staying together. That's diminished. That's gone. So now they just right back to that.

0: And I love to have other people over because he's really nice when other people are around. Because he's cool with them. But then he goes right back to ignoring me. There is one person, here we go, that really perks him up, and that is my younger sister. My sister's almost 20 years younger than I am. She married a high school sweetheart at a young age, and they moved to Hawaii when he joined the Army. And unfortunately, her husband died of COVID. So she moved back to Philly to be near family. I knew back in the day that my husband had a crush on her because all the guys did. Oh, here we go. She's always had long hair and a teeny, tiny waistline with hips, and after two children, she still got a nice butt. My mother and I get so tickled. Here we go. Here go the lying part right here. My mother and I get so tickled when my husband is around my sister. He just sniffs the air when she walks by. All right, now. It's amazing how nice he can be to her, and I'm just glad to know that something or somebody can revive him every once in a while. Really? Are you really happy about this? Are you and your mother really tickled every time your sister come by? Or are you aching from jealousy like I think you are? And do you have a reason to be jealous? Well, rightfully so. If your husband gets excited about the presence of another woman and it ain't you, of course you're gonna be jealous. That's a natural thing to do. And you should be. My oldest sister is the hater in the family, and she's the one that always keeps up mess. She told me I need to keep an eye on our little sister and my husband. Oh, okay. So now, the young girl is a killer, and your older sister is a hater.
1: What?
0: The young sister is a killer. You know, killer body, killer hair, killer waistline. She banging. She's all guys have been attracted to her. And then your older sister just a hater. There is no way. Here's the letter in the whole letter, Shirley, that you did not want to help me with. There's no way she's attracted to him. Did you hear that? There is no way she is attracted to him because I haven't been attracted to him in years. There's the letter right there. These two people tired of each other. He ignoring you. Yeah, you ain't even attracted to the man, and you ain't been attracted to him in years. So how do you think she's been behaving to this man who she's not attracted to? If you stop liking your husband, you can love a person and not like him. But you said you have not been attracted to him in years. And he know it. So now all this talking you doing, what am I listening for? You ain't attracted to me. You ain't doing nothing with me. Now here come your little sister. Woo! She
1: her
0: fine.
1: Fault.
0: Oh, here, I didn't say it was her fault. I'm just telling you that it's two people. No, Shirley. What it sounded like was you was trying to break up a family.
1: No, you are so wrong on that.
0: It's just
1: we need to break up, but I wasn't
0: it's just
1: trying to help
0: two people who are sick of each other.
1: Yes.
0: But
1: yes,
0: you done dumped it all on the man talking about you need to keep an eye on your little sister. You need to keep an eye on him. But she said there's no way they're attracted to him because she ain't been attracted to him.
1: But that doesn't mean that she can't be attracted. Other people can't be attracted to him just because she's not attracted to him. That doesn't mean that. And I said that in my response.
0: Anyway. Should I be worried about them or should I let this old man enjoy his crush on my darling babysitter? You ain't got to let him do it. He doing it anyway. He already doing it. You and your mama say you're already tickled about it. And I don't think you are. I think you're jealous. But then you're not attracted to him. And you haven't been in years. So what do you want me to say? Should I let him have his crush? Or how are you going to stop it? If you ain't attracted to him, could it be he ain't attracted to you no more?
1: Well, that's
0: seem to
1: quite
0: me like
1: obvious.
0: Well, that's why I'm saying it in my letter.
1: Like crap.
0: And he didn't. No, she treats him like crap. Because
1: he
0: she
1: treats
0: hasn't
1: her
0: been
1: like crap.
0: That's because they're both tired of each other.
1: Right. You're right.
0: You know what, young lady? If you're going to start changing your answer after you
1: hear no, my answer stays
0: this is
1: the
0: not
1: same.
0: Rebuttal services.
1: No, you didn't
0: you
1: hear
0: cannot
1: my answer,
0: jump
1: obviously.
0: On my
1: you missed
0: side.
1: Of,
0: I want
1: leave
0: to apologize
1: your comments.
0: To the listening audience.
1: Well, you brought me into it.
0: Radio.
1: You brought me into it, Mr. Big Lips. Leave your comments
0: you,
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0: During a pursuit, the suspect shot at a deputy's vehicle and the deputy returned fire. 41-year-old Harles Earl Smart faces attempted murder charges. The Madison County Fire Department's planning to tear down and reconstruct its administrative building. Significant winter storm damage to the building was recently discovered, which led to the decision. The department said the reconstruction will not interfere with their ability to save lives. And First Friday Art Walk returns to Jackson this week. The free event set for Friday from 5 to 7:30 p.m. More info on the Jackson Arts Council's website. I'm Christy McIntyre. This update powered by WNBJ, Jackson's NBC 39.
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0: I'm William Ross Jr., mayor of the city of Brownsville. And as we went into a new season, the road ahead looks exceptionally bright. We've accomplished so much in the last several years, and I'm thankful for each and every person that makes up the city of Brownsville. As we are moving forward, continuing to provide public safety, exponential growth, and infrastructure improvement to our city, we open the city of Brownsville to the world, showing our southern hospitality and our thriving community. We point our compass north, unified with passion and purpose. Moving forward together, hand in hand, shoulder to shoulder, we are better together.
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1: It is time now for Junior and Sports Talk. What you got for us, Junior?
2: Well, sure, I don't want to do sports because I got to think about this and I'm so excited. You know, this Saturday is coming up. The 8th annual Curious Hope 5K Running Fun Walk is happening at the Margaret Hunt Hill Bridge in Dallas. Yes, it is. We are so close.
3: It's at the bridge, y'all. Just at the bridge.
0: That's what he said.
1: Yeah.
2: We all the Margaret Hunt Hill Bridge, huh?
4: Yeah. Can you finish off the bridge?
3: No. Oh, I got no hooks and stuff, Ron.
2: Let me tell you something. My race has been at Prime Real Estate. It's right outside downtown Dallas.
3: And the whole race is on the bridge. When you get to the end of the bridge, you come back. And when you get to that end of the bridge, you come back over. Don't be running off the bridge so we can watch everybody. We got paramedics set up on each end of the bridge and one ambulance in the middle of the bridge.
2: You know what, though? It is for sickle cell. And I also want to say this, too.
3: This year we open it to anybody that's sick.
2: You know what?
1: Glad and healthy. Healthy people, too.
3: No, it's just for sick. Sure.
2: Yeah, but you know what? Just open it up next year. We're going to open it to anybody that's sick. I think that's a great idea.
3: Yeah, anybody. So you got all the medical people out there. Let's go on and open it up.
2: Put them to use.
3: Yeah, we don't care what's wrong. Just come on out.
1: This is your
3: stay on the bridge,
1: annual.
3: Though.
1: Mm-hmm. It's your eighth annual, congratulations.
2: It's the eighth annual. But here's what I'm more proud of anything. I'm going to say this.
3: I know what you're most proud of. 8 years, you ain't lost nobody. It's been safe the entire 8 years. We have not lost anybody.
1: What were you going to say, Junior?
3: That's a hell of a record.
2: But the way he keeps saying it to him, I can't argue with him. It's just funny. He just said, you ain't lost nobody. And we have not had not one incident in 8 years. He ain't lying.
3: Not one incident.
1: So, but what are you most proud of?
3: I went that 1 year and tackled that one lady that was trying to climb over the bridge. I told him it wasn't worth it. Just stay in here.
1: What are you most proud of, Junior? Please.
2: Here's the thing, I will say this, though. Here's what you can do.
1: Jesus.
2: I am the vice president of Nahara International, and our whole mission is to change sickle cell for the entire world.
1: My
2: new mandate,
1: I love it,
2: by my CEO is to write the protocol about how sickle cell people will be treated, and they're gonna publish it. It'll be in every hospital
1: in the world. Big.
2: And that's my new mandate. That's my new mission.
1: That is really big. The month of June is recognized as Cures Hope Sickle Cell Awareness.
2: It is.
1: In the state of Texas.
2: Sure is.
1: That's right.
4: All right now.
1: That is awesome, Junior. Yes.
3: And I've made my usual annual financial contribution. That's why I'm free to do these jokes.
1: Congratulations, Junior.
2: Because the other person told you.
1: More after this.
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2: A Louisiana man is behind bars following a multi-county pursuit and shooting on Saturday, which ended in Jackson. The Madison County Sheriff's Office reports deputies located a vehicle wanted in connection with a shooting in Fayette County. During a pursuit, the suspect shot at a deputy's vehicle and the deputy returned fire. 41-year-old Harles Earl Smart faces attempted murder charges. The Madison County Fire Department's planning to tear down and reconstruct its administrative building. Significant winter storm damage to the building was recently discovered, which led to the decision. The department said the reconstruction will not interfere with their ability to save lives. And First Friday Art Walk returns to Jackson this week. The free event set for Friday from 5 to 7:30 p.m. More info on the Jackson Arts Council's website. I'm Christy McIntyre. This update powered by WNBJ, Jackson's NBC 39.
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7: 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WYJJ, Trenton, Jackson.

0: In Allentown, Chan says, my sister said that my husband was flirting heavily with her. I told her that I want to set him up and see it and hear it for myself. She said that I should believe her and she's not willing to set him up so I can get proof. She brought this to me and expects me to believe her over my husband. Am I wrong for wanting to catch him in the act? Am I supposed to take her word for it and go confront my husband?
1: No, I don't. You know, she sound crazy, but then she don't want to set him up. But then she wants you to take her word for it. For what? You
0: got no.
1: You know, what are you talking about? Well, why is she wanting to mess up your happiness?
0: Yeah, this sounds really crazy.
2: And how often are you around my husband when I'm not around?
0: Mm-hmm.
1: Right. Hello. Where all this happening?
2: Where is all this going down?
1: And where is this conversation? Is this on the phone? You have his number? Do you have phone records? Can you show me y'all talk for 15, 20 minutes?
0: Mm-hmm. So my sister said that my husband was flirting heavily with her. Okay.
1: My
0: but you
1: sister?
0: Don't want to set him up.
1: Mm-hmm. Her sister?
3: You know how much heavily is?
2: Her sister. Yeah.
0: Heavily is all day, every day, every time you get a spare moment.
3: He must not be working. He must not be working.
0: Yeah. Where's he getting the time to do all of this, huh?
2: And why are they always together? What is going on?
0: Yeah.
2: Okay.
0: So should she take her sister's word for it or should she confront her husband?
1: Ooh. What are you taking? Listen. Unless your sister can verify what she's saying, why would she say this to you? Why is she so determined not to see you happy?
0: Right. And whose sister would do that to their sister? Yeah. We have time for another one, Steve. This is from Juan in Baton Rouge. Juan says, I married a woman that does not get along with the females in my family. She goes to family functions and smokes cigars with my uncles and plays cards with my male cousins to avoid the drama with the females in my family. My dad even said he can't figure out why my aunts, cousins, and my mom don't like her. The last straw for me was an invitation to my cousin's wedding, and it didn't include my wife. It said, quote, no plus one allowed. Do I beg them to like my wife, or is it time to separate from my family for a while? Wow.
1: Well, that's if you mean. And your wife are cool, and you and your wife is doing really great, man, to hell with your family.
2: Wow. All righty.
0: Because wife is family too. Yeah. So, wow. Okay. Do I beg them to like my wife? Yeah. That's what he
1: said. Well, they're not.
0: Yeah.
1: Mm-mm. They mistreated her. And now, instead of her not doing it, she sit over there with the uncles and play cards and smoke cigars.
0: Mm-hmm.
1: So she fitting in where she getting in where she fit in.
0: Mm-hmm.
1: Instead of being at the reunion, having an argument and everything with them sisters, she let them sisters be messy. I know exactly what it is, though. Your wife finer than all of them. And they done got together. Oh, now she thinks she all that. No, she don't. She just being her. Mm-hmm. Yeah, that's all it is.
0: Mm-hmm. So,
1: hey, man, but don't mess your happiness up trying to make your family happy. Don't do that.
0: So he should not go to the wedding since it said no plus one allowed. That's so
1: man,
0: crazy.
1: Man, I don't give a about no wedding. My cousin, I miss my cousin's wedding. What I care?
0: Yeah. Yeah, this is mean. And it's mean. It's rude.
2: Yeah, how you going to invite him to the wedding and he can't bring his wife? What? Yeah,
4: that's some ignorant ghetto to me right now. It's not ghetto. Yeah. You can't bring nobody. Good.
0: Why you say that, Junior?
4: Because you don't want to see all this little styrofoam chicken. We've got to eat this fish, all this other stuff. The same tablecloths that's at Chili's. We ain't got time for all this stuff. Why would I bring somebody to this?
1: I didn't even know Chili's had tablecloths. What kind of tablecloths they got?
0: You know that's Junior's favorite restaurant. Don't start.
4: But I don't want to see it at a wedding.
0: Right.
4: Everybody on time. Everybody start. The wedding start late. Can't find the preacher. No, you don't see all this stuff. Don't go.
0: Yeah, don't go. All right. Thank you, guys. Coming up at 20 minutes after, we will have more of the Steve Harvey Morning Show right after this.
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National Weather Service in Memphis has issued a severe thunderstorm warning for Weakley County in West Tennessee, Eastern Obion County in West Tennessee, Henry County in West Tennessee, until 10 a.m. Central Daylight Time. At 9:05 a.m. Central Daylight Time, severe thunderstorms were located along a line extending from 9 miles northeast of Mayfield to near Fulgham to near Hickman, moving east at 40 miles per hour. Hazard, 60 miles per hour in gusts and quarter-size hail. Source, radar indicated. Impact, hail damage to vehicles is expected. Expect wind damage to roofs, siding, and trees. Locations impacted include Martin, Union City, Paris, Fulton, Paris Landing State Park, Dresden, South Fulton, Greenfield, Gleason, Troy, Kenton, Sharon, Cottage Grove, Latham.

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Repeating, a severe thunderstorm warning has been issued until 10 a.m. Central Daylight Time for the following counties. In Tennessee, Henry, Obion, and Wheatley.

0: It's the Steve Harvey Morning Show, man. It might be two birds in that bush, but if you let this bird go to reach in there for the two in the bush and they fly out the bush, you ain't got nothing. A bird in the hand is worth two in the bush.
1: But if it's two in there and I happen to catch both, wouldn't that be better?
0: See, key word in there was a small word with the one of the smallest words with the biggest consequences. If I rob this bank and if they don't catch me, I'm going to be rich. Yeah, okay. A whole lot of ifs sitting in prison today.
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0: All right, so guys, women are increasingly, I don't know if you've heard about this, but women are increasingly choosing not to take their husband's last name after marriage. You guys, we know, don't have that problem. While a significant majority of women still do, the subject is highly debated, as some women think that taking the husband's last name is an outdated tradition. Back when a woman was transferred from her father to her husband, way back in the day, they're saying. Also, women who have established careers often want to maintain their professional identity and avoid the legal paperwork to change their names. So here's the question. Is this up for debate with you guys? What do you think? I mean, your wives have your last names.
1: My wife, yeah, that's never been.
2: I don't even know why this is even a story. What you talking about?
0: Because, well, you know, times have changed. Yeah, right. And some
2: times ain't changing.
0: They have.
2: I'm paying. Yo, you got to take the name. That's it.
1: Times change, but I ain't changed.
2: I ain't changed.
0: So if she doesn't want your name, she doesn't want you. You agree with that, Steve?
2: Give me the house key back.
1: He's jacking my house. That's,
0: because that's a lot of women now don't want to take their husband's last name, especially if they're established in their career as a certain person.
3: Cool. Mm-hmm. I bet you ain't disestablished. Now go ahead.
1: Yeah. Thank you.
0: They say it's dated. You know, a lot of women say it's dated to take their husband's last name.
1: Jackie's last name is Jackie Nephew Tommy Miles. That's my name.
0: We'll have more of the Steve Harvey Morning Show coming up. We'll play a round of Would You Rather right after this.
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1: Time now, guys, for a round of Would You Rather. Would you rather no clothes shopping for a full year or no sex for a full year?
2: I got clothes.
1: Yeah.
3: I get clothes.
1: Everybody's in agreement on that one. Would you rather kiss a pet monkey in the mouth or eat a bowl of chitlins? Which one?
4: I'm eating
1: chitlins. Chitlins,
3: for sure.
4: I'm chitlins. And, I don't know what at all you so got in there. It's chitlins.
3: Yeah, chitlins. Yeah.
4: So you just kiss the monkey. We'll eat the chitlins.
1: I'm not kissing no monkey. Yeah, you go. Look at you. I'm not kissing no monkey.
2: Tone that monkey down. We're going to go and eat some chitlins.
3: I'm not doing that.
1: Oh, they're both slaw nasty. Some they're both
2: hot sauce.
1: Nasty.
2: Yeah, okay. One of them nasty. That's cool right here. Yeah. But I bet that I'm not going to have no monkey walking around talking about me, though.
1: What? All right. Would you rather be tall with big hips? Or be short with a six pack.
5: This is for the men.
1: Yeah, of course. Yeah.
3: I'm just going to be short with the six pack. I can't. No.
4: Short with the six pack.
1: You're just going to be that? Okay.
3: Tall.
4: I don't want no hips.
3: I don't want no hips.
1: No. Men with hips, it
3: don't look right.
1: No.
5: No.
4: And I ain't going to name no names, like, but there's some out there, though. I done seen
1: them. Oh, yeah. Oh, yeah.
5: We've seen them.
1: How did they get those?
4: I don't know.
1: Yeah.

0: don't say they stand up and eat. You're supposed to eat and you get them hips. Is that, ain't that right?
1: Oh, I thought it was legs. You get big legs if you did that. Okay, we're moving on. Would you rather eat whatever without gaining weight or just say whatever without any consequences? Oh, both B. Interesting.
2: Yeah, I'd rather say whatever.
1: B. We, yeah. You already do
3: we
1: that.
3: We know.
1: Yeah.
2: I'm gonna let it out.
4: You said so much stuff. It caused consequences.
1: Just today, okay?
3: I'm
1: in
3: talking
1: the last
3: about
1: few hours. Yeah.
3: Russian empire.
2: I don't care, man. Well, if I could say anything.
1: That would bring you such great pleasure, Steve.
4: You said everything.
2: I go back to comedy. Title of my special was I Ain't Trying to Be Funny.
1: I just want to say it. All right, would you rather do two laps in a race car at 300 miles per hour or zip line over the ocean?
0: Over the ocean?
1: Yeah.
3: Ooh, yeah, either way,
0: over the ocean.
1: You're dead.
0: Over the ocean.
4: I'm going to take that.
2: 300 miles per hour, man, you ain't going to make it. You ain't going to live.
0: In a race car?
2: 300 miles
3: anything.
2: Per hour?
3: 300, yeah.
4: But it's for two laps.
1: Certainly not a bike. 300 miles per hour in a race car.
0: That ain't going to take that long to get around these two laps, but that zipping over that ocean, that's going to take a minute.
2: Laps. You're not going to make out the first curve.
1: All right, that's today's round of Would You Rather, guys. Coming up next, it is our last break of the day. And we'll close out the show with the one and only Steve Harvey right after this.
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14: All right, guys, here we are, last break of the day. And, you know, Steve, we talked earlier about women increasingly, like these days, they don't want to take their husband's last name when they get married and stuff. They say, you know, that's outdated. They want to keep their own name, especially if they're in established careers and all of that. You know, it used to happen back in the day when a woman was transferred from her father to her husband. And they don't want to do it now. They don't want to do it. The subject is still highly debated because, you know, most men want their wives to take their last name. So what do you think about that?
15: I mean, for me, it's just simple, you know.
14: Mm-hmm.
15: I'm old school. I've been this way. That's

0: way it is for me. If you don't want to do this, then that's fine. Mm-hmm. Go on and be by yourself. Keep your daddy's name.
1: Oh.
0: Yeah. Keep your daddy name. Ask your daddy to, you know, help, you know, raise a family. You know, get your daddy to do all that, you know.
1: What about hyphenated, though? What if she kept her last name and then hyphenated it and put your name on there, too?
0: No. Ain't nobody going to be in front of me.
1: Okay.
0: No, ain't no man coming in front of me.
1: Mm-hmm.
0: Period.
1: Not even.
0: It is your daddy. That's fine. I'm glad you think a lot of your daddy. Marry your daddy then.
1: She can't marry her dad. She cannot marry her dad.
0: I mean, you know, I just think that this should be more of an open conversation than a closing remark because my mind is closed to this. I'm not even open to it. And you know what? These newfangled ways that people are, it doesn't work.
1: Because times have changed.
0: Times have changed, but so what? Mm-hmm. People have changed for the worse.
1: Mm-hmm.
0: Yeah, man, times have changed, but they have changed for the worse. Mm-hmm. Yeah. I mean, look at what they do now. You know, they do the polygamy. They doing that. That's changing for the worse, you know.
1: Yeah,
0: polyamory. Man get to have two chicks living in his house. I was watching this thing on Netflix the other day about macho male, the animalistic male. I watched this special. I don't even know what the name of it. And it was about all these men who are overly masculine and alpha male. That's what they call them in their relationship.
1: Oh, I saw that.
0: So they had one of the white guys had a wife and two kids, but he got two girlfriends too. And the wife is okay with it. And then the little black looking dude that's on these shows, he a podcaster, he got a little Puerto Rican girl that stay in his house with him, but he got extra chicks and she packed condoms when he go on trips and all this here.
1: After the
0: show over with, now they done broke up.
1: Right, and you the know, women man. Can't have extra men. They can't have men, but they...
0: No, absolutely
2: uh-huh.
0: not. But you know, they got all types of new stuff going on nowadays. But is that okay? Is that what you want? It's not what I want. It's not what I want to do to a person. And I'm sure it's not what a person wants to have done to them. So right. I don't understand it. If you don't want to marry the man and take his last name, then go about your business.
1: Yeah, or get someone who's okay with it. Get a man that's
0: Because
1: okay
0: I'm going to do my whole job.
1: Mm-hmm.
0: Profess, protect, and provide. And I'm going to do it for you better than your daddy did.
3: Hello.
1: Right,
0: that's
1: now.
0: What I'm going to do.
1: Mm-hmm.
0: And I'm going to do it for you for the rest of your life. That's what I'm going to do. So now, that's not for me. But there are women who want, you want to keep your name, lady? Keep your name. Keep your name.
1: Uh-huh.
0: Mm-hmm. How about just me and you just keep on with this dating? Let's just keep dating. Because I can get it and go on back to the house. Fine.
1: And let me ask you this, Steve. Why do you feel so strongly about that? Because of the family, because you provide for the family, you take care of the family, because you feel very strongly about it. Yeah.
2: And all of that.
1: Yeah.
0: I'm who you chose to marry. I'm who you picked.
1: Mm-hmm.
0: Yeah. I'm obviously who you've wanted. What you've looked for, you found me. Now, take my last name. Now, if you don't want that, then let's just keep dating each other.
4: That part.
0: That's cool.
4: There you go.
0: Because if I ain't got to marry you, then that's cool. That's what you want. That's fine. I'll stop by. And go on back home.
1: Uh-huh. But
0: see, now ask her, is that what she wants? And then if she don't want that, then here what it take to get the rest of it. Mm-hmm. See, suppose men started saying that. If you don't take my name, then let's just keep dating.
1: Mm-hmm.
0: Well, I don't think that's fair. Well, okay, I don't think it's fair either. No problem.
3: Yeah.
0: You ain't got to take my last name.
4: Okay.
1: And then I've heard some men take their wives' last name.
4: That was
0: Who is this?
3: That's who is that?
1: Oh,
0: high back.
4: I know you make this up.
0: Jellyfish.
3: Thomas, you got to be crazy.
0: No. I love Marjorie's father. I think that man has shown me and taught me stuff. Mm. Marjorie's father, man, second greatest man I ever met.
1: Mm.
0: Pop Bridges is that dude, man.
4: Exactly.
0: What that dude has done in his life, No, man, that's that dude's special, man. He's real sick right now. But, man, that.

0: man is special. Mm. But I'm not finna be Steve Bridges. I'm not finna be.
1: Steve Bridges.
2: I can't say that.
3: Steve Bridges morning show.
0: Steve Bridges morning show. Welcome to Ride. This Steve Bridges morning show. Why you not in your Bridges mom? Cause that was Marvin's mama name. But man,
3: all right, so we know how you guys feel about it. Take us out, Steve.
0: Hey, y'all have a great day today. Talk to God. He'd absolutely love to hear from you. Peace.
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1: 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As Jerry always says, don't dream it, drive it. WYJJ, Trenton, Jackson, JJ96.

today. And not only that, happy Black Music Month. We are smack dead entering into June. Summer is about to kick off. And yes, I'm ready to party. Lined up with your music, hustlers tips, and everybody's talking about Hova. Hova, we'll talk about Jay-Z and his performance this past weekend when we spill that tea. Right now, it's all about your music on the Deja Vu Show.

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1: Spilling that tea about your favorite celebs. Oh my gosh, maybe I wish I had bought a ticket and went down to Roots Picnic to go see Jay-Z when I tell you he killed it. Okay, first and foremost, can we shout out Brandy? Because Brandy did her thing. And her set kind of got overshadowed by Jay-Z, who just brought out all of Philly, right? But I can't really give you a lot of clips of what he was saying because he was, of course, using the dirty lyrics. But

0: And baby, when he brought out everybody from Philly, talking Jasmine to Meek Mill to Freeway and Beanie Siegel, baby. And can we talk about his freestyles, how he went off and chin-checked and talked all about your favorites from Drake to Nicki to Dane. Crazy, but he didn't name any names. He just spit some facts. Go check for it. Hey, that's all of your Jay-Z tea for now.
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birthday shouts going out to everybody celebrating on the 1st of June. Oh my gosh, it's my little cousin, Avion's birthday. Hey, Avi, listening out in Akron, Ohio. What up, girl? Who, if you have a birthday, you let me know. Anniversary class of 2026, where are you? 877-533-5288, and we'll rep for you right on the air.

0: shouts going out to Heidi Klum turning 53. Tom Holland. Zendaya's Boothang is 30. Who else has a birthday today? Morgan Freeman is 89. Zazie Beetz is 35. Alanis Morissette, you ought to know, turns 52. Brandi Carlile is 45. And Ryan Cox turns 80. Going to my deja vu lines, who's this and what are you celebrating?
1: My name is Pat, and I'm celebrating my retirement after 31 years of teaching.
0: Wow! Thank you for doing what you do to educate those. Miss Pat, congratulations on that retirement. Now, what are you doing to celebrate this retirement?
1: I'm

0: to Aruba.
1: Go ahead on, Miss Pat. 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And congratulations on your retirement. Hey, that's how we do the Deja Vu Show. 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

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Let's talk all about it. What you got to get off your chest? Oh, got some questions for you. You get ready to answer it coming up in a minute. And take down my number. Let's keep in touch. 877-533-5288.

0: So what you say? So what you say?
1: It's time for So What You Saying on this Deja Vu show. And my friend and I were talking about how we've gone through different things in our friendships, you know, being mad with one another, and how we actually express our anger. And my question for you was, how do you express your anger? Are you one of the kinds that's quiet, you get really mad and you don't say nothing? Do you cry because you're so upset? Or are you a yeller like me? I'm going to yell and then I'm going to tell you exactly how I feel. I do not bite my tongue, so there will be no misinterpretation. No misunderstanding. And then I'm going to ask you, does that make sense? Are you clear with how I feel? Because, baby, don't come back. Well, you never said, ooh, I'm getting mad now. Do you take a minute and calm down and then express what you're upset about? Oh, you're good. You're good. No, seriously, how do you express your anger? Let's talk about it. 877-533-5288. What you mad about?
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0: 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Don't miss the annual Red, White, and Bolivar Independence Day celebration, 7:30 till 10 p.m. on Friday, July 3rd. Happy birthday, America!
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National Weather Service has issued severe thunderstorm watch number 261, effective until 7 p.m. Central Daylight Time. This watch includes the following counties: in Tennessee, Hardin, and McNally. Remember, a severe thunderstorm watch means the conditions are favorable for the development of severe weather, including large hail and damaging winds in and close to the watch area. While severe weather may not be imminent, persons should remain alert for rapidly changing weather conditions and listen for later statements and possible warnings. 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

Getting ready for Knowledge is Power. All this month, we're going to take you to the movies and the music that came out of them. Hang on. We'll break it down for you in a minute.

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1: 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Everybody's going to the movies.
2: 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The year is 1992. You've got Eddie Murphy, Martin Lawrence, and this new chick by the name of Halle Berry. Robin Givens is in it. Oh my gosh, Chris Rock. The cast is amazing, and the soundtrack produced by Babyface and L.A. Reid gave us hits like Give You My Heart from Babyface himself. Johnny Gills, There You Go. Boys to Men, End of the Road. What? And of course, Toni Braxton, Love Should Have Brought You Home. And those are just a couple of the songs from that soundtrack. Go rock with it. Watch the movie, reminisce, and think back to when we were nodding our heads to those beats. Hey, that's your Black Music Month. Knowledge is Power. Saluting the music that made the movies all month long on the Deja Vu Show.
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0: with me, Deja Vu, where a judge ordered Donald Trump's name to be removed from the Kennedy Center, and now Trump says he doesn't want any part of it. And I want no parts of that meteor explosion. Did you hear about it? Well, lots of people heard it off the coast over in Boston just the other day. I didn't hear about anyone being harmed, just alarmed by the loud sound it caused on Saturday afternoon. And over in California, they're reporting one of the largest decreases in homelessness over the past year. That's great. Now, if they can just slide that information of what they're doing across the states, then maybe we can have no more being unhoused. Hey, you've just gone around the world with me, Deja Vu.
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6: Hello, I'm William Ross Jr., Mayor of the City of Brownsville. 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

had on this Deja Vu show, and I was encouraging a friend of mine to realize that parents are just people trying to figure out life just like the rest of us. They just have this title, right? But that doesn't mean they have everything figured out. And because of that, sometimes their actions can hurt us. But I'm encouraging you to meet those people who have these titles in our lives where they are. And when you see where they are, understand it, put up your boundaries, and then you can interact with them. Because that way you understand, oh, this person, yeah, they might be mom, dad, auntie, uncle, but they're still going through XYZ. And I know that they can't fulfill what I need right here. So I'm going to get that somewhere else. And I'm going to understand them. I'm going to love them. And I'm going to put up that boundary so I can protect my doggone self. Seriously. But think about it and remember that everybody is just trying to figure out life just like you are. Hey, those are your words of encouragement on this Deja Vu show.

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for more tea. I mean, I'm still on that buzz about Jay-Z doing his thing at Roots Picnic, but I'll find you some more celeb news in just a few minutes. Now turn up this music, baby. Hey, it's the Deja Vu Show.

0: It's time for Deja Vu to spill that tea.
1: Hey, we're spilling that tea about your favorite celebs. Shouts out to Erica Campbell. The gospel actress will be in Thou Shalt Not Commit Adultery. It's a new Christian drama that's going to be rocking Lifetime coming up this weekend. Actually, no, on the 6th. That is this weekend. Yeah, Saturday. So you can make sure you watch her along with Jasmine Guy and CJ Williams. MIA is watching what's going on and sending a lawsuit out to you guy, Kid Cudi, after he fired her when she was out on tour with him because of the comments, I guess, she was making on stage. And in other news, we are setting the stage to say some prayers for Peebo Bryson. The singer had a stroke just the other day. Your guy, Clive Davis, is also in the hospital right now, so pray for them. And congrats going out to your girl, Dua Lipa. She tied the knot with actor Callum Turner. Hey, that's all of your tea for now.
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I've got a hustler's tip coming up in minutes on this here Deja Vu show.

0: And some things, it works. I believe that we can use it. I think it needs guardrails. But what we see where we are automating certain things, those things can make our lives easier. I was looking at something about meetings, and they were saying how AI can analyze your calendars. You know, like Calendly. Yes, I love that one. You can go and see it, and they can mesh up your calendars so that everything can be streamlined. Yeah, they have an AI tool that's within that program. Then you can even have your research or things that you're interested in turned into like a daily digest through Zapier and Make, and they'll put it right into your inbox. So you have all your news and information and research you need right there at your fingertips. Work smarter, not harder. Hey, that's your Hustler's tip.
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saying, put it on social and holla at your sister girl. 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
5: Hello, I'm William Ross Jr., mayor of the city of Brownsville. 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

Before I go, you're like, Dej, where are you going? I have things to do. Get out my business. No, but seriously, I've got the business of community. Shouting out the Baltimore Orioles. They have just awarded a rising eighth grader. Her name is Amina Race, and she's not a rising eighth grader. She's about to go to high school. She got the inarguable Birdland Next Up Scholarship. She just heard about it when she was at the game. She didn't know. Her parents didn't know. Guess what? She's going to high school. After she finishes, she's going to have a full ride completely. Completely free because of the scholarship. Congratulations, Amina, and shouts out to the Baltimore Orioles looking out for the future. Hey, that's it for me, Deja Vu. You, me, and the music will hang out again tomorrow where I will look out for all of your music, entertainment, and your tea. Until then, stay sweet, stay a little funky, but out of trouble. And to all of my Black, White, Asian, Latino, Indigenous, and biracial butterflies, peace. 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
0: Every month, a new month to celebrate is Black Music Month. And of course, we're splitting that with Pride Month.
4: Yeah, we have to. It's how it goes.
0: And I, of course, if you want to throw this in, Father's Day month too. But we are graduation month.
4: Oh wow, that's interesting.
5: That'd be an afterthought somewhere.
0: Yeah, you can see all the tributes to fathers at afterthoughts.com.
6: Yeah. And the site is down right now, so.
4: Of course it is.
0: I think the site will be down till next Father's Day. That's what I'm hearing.
4: Yeah. Well, we lost
0: like Friday. My water in New York. Like my water in my New York apartment. It's crazy. Uh-oh. Right after I worked out, I'm like, oh my God. So now it's crazy. Horrible, but you know, these are the first world problems. Of course, I talked about this. You'll hear about this on my note from the GED section. I love Gary Owen, but I just, it irks me when he gets to be white. It irks me when he does.
5: Well, let's.
0: I mean, he can't help it. Yeah. It ain't his fault. But he gets to be, he makes his money from black people, but doesn't have to be involved. Like, the thing, I don't understand, like, basically he was saying that he didn't understand why we were still talking about this joke. People don't understand this about George Floyd, and I'll explain this, wasn't it? We watched that man cry for his mama while he was dying.
5: Mm-hmm. Yep.
0: George Floyd was the, he was the inflection point, because that was the first time in this country's history, since the Civil Rights era, or maybe since... Emmett Till, when the country was so repulsed by what it was saying that it was moved to change. And there were people who resented that change. And that's where this attack on woke was. And that's where, you know, attack on DEI was, because they thought that there's nothing, you know, that they were somehow taking something away from them. So he's not just it wasn't just a joke. It was a symbol to some people of things that could possibly change, and for other people of things they didn't want to. I think that, and it's nothing happens in a vacuum. First, it's a joke 3 weeks ago about George Floyd. Then a few days ago, the Minnesota Republican Party had a moment of silence for Derek Chauvin's killer.
5: Mm-hmm. Uh-huh.
0: So it ain't just jokes. You've heard me say ad nauseam, you're free to tell all the jokes you want, and I will fight for your right to do it. Don't tell me it's just jokes, because Tony Hinchman been telling jokes like that for 6 years, for the exact same result. And for you to pretend like you didn't know what it was going to be is crazy to me. Mm. And for Gary Owen, who gets to not have to, you know, you get to dance between the drops. I don't like it. Happy birthday to Morgan Freeman. Happy birthday to Heidi Klum. Happy birthday to Nick Young. Happy birthday to Amy Schumer. Happy birthday to Alanis Morissette. Happy birthday to Mark Curry. Happy birthday to

0: Tom, who was one of the funniest cats I've ever seen. Happy birthday to Tom Hyland, Spider-Man. Happy birthday to Zazie Beetz from Deadpool and Atlanta. And she's in a new movie now, They Will Kill You. That movie. I saw that. Happy birthday to Pat Boone. Happy birthday to Smush Parker, who Kobe hated, and he hated Kobe too. Kobe hated him because he didn't play. He played hard, but he just wasn't. Kobe just did well.
1: Yeah.
0: Happy birthday to Santana Moss, and of course, happy birthday to Marilyn Monroe, posthumously. Happy birthday to Andy Griffith. Happy birthday to Cleavon Little from Blazing Saddles, which was one of the most hilarious movies I've ever seen. If you get a chance, take a look at that. Even many years later, it still holds up. Coming up inside, we got 90 seconds of 90s hits with DJ Lucci. And of course, I'm going to have a little note from the GED section plus the jazz report on the D.L. Hughley Show. Right now, here's Maxwell. It's the D.L. Hughley Show.

0: 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We want to help you out with the 90-90 mix with DJ Lucci. Coming up after Chris Brown, it's the D.L. Hughley Show.
1: Hey, say what's happening, man? T.I.P. right here, man. The King Good right here. You dig that? Hustle Gang here, Hot Show, Bankroll Mafia representative. All right, let go, man. Time to get up and go get that paper, man. The bankroll don't wait, you understand? 5 minutes before the start of the Ricky Smiley Morning Show.

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1: 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Keep up the good work.
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8: Jerry, I didn't know you whistled.
9: Oh, yeah. I've been whistling ever since we celebrate our first anniversary at Jerry Ward Autoplex in Union City. It was 11 years ago.
8: Let me hear you whistle again. Jerry, that's cool. Do another. Wow, that's beautiful. Got any more?
9: Oh, yeah. I really get going when I'm on Jerry Ward Autoplex lot. 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And Tony, I feel good when I see people happy at Jerry Ward.
8: 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Y'all come say hello to the whistler, Jerry Ward.
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19: Jerry, I didn't know you whistled.
20: Oh, yeah. I've been whistling ever since we celebrated our first anniversary at Jerry Ward Autoplex in Union City. It was 11 years ago.
19: Let me hear you whistle again. Jerry, that's cool.

0: Wow, that's beautiful. Got any more?
1: Oh, yeah. I really get going when I'm on Jerry Ward Autoplex lot. When I see so many good-looking cars, I just whistle. And Tony, I feel good when I see people happy at Jerry Ward.
0: What's happy sound like? Y'all come say hello to the Whistler, Jerry Ward.
1: And remember, at Jerry Ward Autoplex, don't dream it, drive it.
0: Got one more?
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It's funny when I hear people, especially comedians, talking about why we talk about a joke that happened 3 weeks ago without asking the question, why are we still joking about an event that happened 7 years ago? And it's because George Floyd was an inflection point in America. We were all locked down in COVID, and we were forced to watch this thing that happened. This horrific thing. Everybody saw it. We were at home, and all of us were looking at the same things. Maybe had it not been for that event, we might not have all seen it, and we could have all sloughed it off and been like, of course, so this is a thing that happened and nobody, but we all watched it. And for a brief moment, America saw itself and started to try to make changes. That's when you had this whole DEI policy thing. As a matter of fact, Target was one of the corporations that spearheaded because it happened in the home of the corporate headquarters. But what also happened was there was this fomenting by a lot of people that the DEI policy was inherently unfair to them. So they started to attack woke. So George Floyd represented to some an event that made America see itself, and to others an event that started a slide toward this unfair thing to them. That these DEI, these policies that gave things to people that were unfair to them. And what they used was comedians to do it. They used comedians to normalize that mindset. It was what Trump run on. They used them. They used comedians to tell jokes at Madison Square Gardens about floating piles of garbage. They used comedians to go on a podcast. Comedians had dinner with him. They used comedians to foment this idea. There was an

on Woke, and it was something that happened to him. And George Floyd was the linchpin for that. It reverberates because to some, it was a glimpse of America trying to move forward, and to others, it was the taking away of something that they believe people didn't earn. So he represents a thing. And I suspect people that tell those jokes know it. Now, I respect your right to tell jokes, man. I don't have to like you. I don't have to dig what's happening. But I respect the right for it to happen. And when you tell those jokes, you're going to get what you get right now. Because it isn't just a thing. It's an entire event. The reason we had the DEI policies that then this administration and a lot of people assaulted this idea of woke was because of that very event. So when you conjure that thing up, it conjures up those emotions on both sides. That's why we're still talking about it. I suspect that's why they keep telling those jokes. Because it just reverberates. Netflix got what it wanted. They got this huge audience. They got a conversation going. And it also is a glance back at all the things that happened around it. It was an event. That's why people are talking about it. Do not ask why we're talking about a joke that happened 3 weeks ago without asking why somebody is telling a joke about an event that happened 7 years ago. It's because it reverberates. That's why we're talking about it. If you strike a chord, don't ask why people sing. That's a little note from the GED section. It is the D.L. Hughley Show.

0: 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She's smart. It's the Jazzy Report on the D.L. 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
1: Anti-ICE demonstrations in Newark's Delaney Hall continue as New York State police take over. Family visitation at the Immigration Detention Center has been restored to at least part of the facility after a week during which heated demonstrations at the site were met with aggressive policing tactics. And the mayor there has now announced a mandatory curfew to be imposed within a half a mile radius of the facility.
2: Yeah. Yeah.
1: Looks it's crazy. When you see
2: people forget as soon as this war thing's over, which doesn't look gonna happen soon. We get to look forward to ICE continue to brutalize the citizens.
3: Oh yeah, they have more soldiers. Yeah.
2: Right back to that.
1: For sure. Well, Japanese scientists have successfully used technology to remove the extra copy of chromosome 21. Now, that's the chromosome responsible for Down syndrome by targeting human

0: Cells grown in a laboratory, the team restored normal cellular function, marking a major milestone in genetic research.
1: Wow.
0: That's incredible.
2: That is incredible.
3: It's incredible.
0: Japanese,
3: this stuff that's coming on, and in our country, they are cutting funding for scientific research. So.
1: Yeah. Measles are bad.
2: It's a comedian named Bobby Lee, a Korean comedian, and he said, they asked him, do they have Down syndrome in the Korean culture? He said, we have just as many as you do, but with Koreans, sometimes you can't tell. I couldn't stop laughing. I could not. When I tell you, I could not stop laughing. You got to see it. Listen to him. He makes me laugh so hard. It's crazy.
3: Is he Korean?
2: Yes. He is. He's something. All I know is they all run from Godzilla the same way. I can't tell you what he is.
3: Those are the jokes we have. Yeah. That's when you have to look around the room to see if you can laugh. Like, you ever been in a room
0: Why he's saying that.
3: With white people and they tell black.
2: Don't look at me sideways. Yeah. Hey, another one. go and finish your thing. I'm sorry, Jazz.
0: No, that's it. You think I'm going to keep going after that? That's it. Nope. Wrap it up.
2: All right.
1: The floor is yours.
2: All right, this is interesting. an influencer says that unwanted pregnancy is always and entirely the woman's fault. Let me play what he says.
4: Let me ask you a question. If I do this right now on live, if I start playing with a gun and it goes off and it hits me in the head, who is responsible for my death?
5: Of course it would be you. It would be you.
4: Okay, so you and all of you playing with these when they go off and get you pregnant, who's responsible for that? You knew very well what a was capable of. I'm asking you, ma'am, who was responsible for you getting pregnant 100%?
3: Yo.
2: if that ain't the dumbest thing I've ever heard. But you know what? Hey, man, we got 4 hours to kill, so let's see what happens. We're going to see what happens. So do you agree? Do you think that an unplanned pregnancy is always the woman's fault? I'll say this, unless she's a worm and can impregnate herself, that would be the only way. It would be only her fault. But I do think that there's a tendency on a lot of people's part to blame one or the other. Like, a lot of women will say, you know, if you didn't, you want the possibility of a child, you should have wrapped it up. And men will say the inverse. I think that it definitely takes two to tangle. And like, unless I said, like, you're a worm or you're some other, creature that can impregnate yourself. But we're gonna leave it up to y'all. See what y'all say. Do you think that this influencer, and that's use that term loosely, you think he had it right? 877-242-2426. We're gonna be talking about it in a bit on the D.L. Hughley Show.
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0: reaction when the hate.
1: So this influencer says this.
2: So you're not giving him no responsibility. You're not giving him
3: responsibility.
2: See, I want to see. I want to see you one day hold men accountable for their.
3: Ma'am, how can you just admit that if I play with a gun and kill myself, shoot myself, it's my fault? But if you play with a and detriment your life, it's not your fault. How is that?
1: Skip, do you agree? Is it always entirely the woman's fault?
4: It is not entirely the woman's fault, but the woman has total veto power. Whether you have a child or don't have a child.
1: She can say yes or no. She definitely can.
4: She has total veto. But so none of the man, that does not, you know, absolve the man from all culpability.
1: At all.
4: But whether a child happens is the woman's choice.
1: How many children do you think are accidents? What percentage? Because it's not nothing. It's not half, I don't think, but it's not nothing either, right?
4: But you know what? See, I have a different viewpoint when people talk, oh, I got pregnant. Even, you know, we probably know some people who are older in life and like, wow, surprise.
1: Yeah.
4: If you are not.
1: They're in the Bible, too.
4: Yeah, so. Yeah. I feel if you are not actively preventing pregnancy, you shouldn't be surprised if you get pregnant. Yeah, I don't care. Ooh, age or, ooh, I was counting. Ooh, we're in a relationship.
1: Yeah.
4: If you're not actively doing what you need to do to keep from getting pregnant.
1: I have three children. I could say that two of them were on purpose.
4: Yeah. Yeah.
1: And then the last one turned, and there was an accident. She's gay, so I don't know what happened.
4: Yeah, oops, oops. We need to even put a study on that one. I don't know.
1: Yeah, I wonder. Like, how many?
4: Put a study.
1: Oh
4: on
1: my
4: it.
1: Goodness! See, now them people are mad. I'm just kidding around.
4: Antoine, you're an accident.
1: What's your real name? Almost. It's the Latin word for weak pull-out game. That's what I think it is.
4: Is that French?
1: No, I'm just
4: what is your last name? No pull-out. No pull-out. Yeah, no pull-out.
1: We're going to get to your calls in a bit. An influencer says this.
3: You knew very well what I was capable of. I'm asking you, ma'am, who is responsible for you getting pregnant 100%?
1: Do you agree? It's the D.L. Hughley Show.
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1: So, young.

0: but now.
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0: I think it's asinine. I think those kinds of things aren't helpful, but they are for this show because we need to have calls and we have to talk about something. So we.
1: This analogy, you talk about if somebody plays with a gun and you just playing with it, knowing what a gun can do, and it goes off. Isn't it your fault? The analogy. Come on.
0: Well, you know what? If a parent, for instance, if somebody leaves a gun and somebody gets a hold of it, then they can be liable too. And plus, let's not call it a gun. It's more like a one shot, so it's a musket. It's what it is. It's not.
2: We're going to have to reload, baby. Wait a minute.
0: Yeah. Muskets reload faster than us. So I'm telling you.
2: We ain't 19 no more. Wait a minute.
0: I don't care how old you are. You're going to need some time.
2: Yeah.
0: I think it is the kind of thing, and it's one of the reasons we have these conversations, because it's the kind of thing you say when you got time to feel and you want to say something provocative. But I don't think anybody actually really believes that's true. Can you actually really believe there's only one party?
2: Right.
0: You know what I mean?
1: No, yeah, it is.
0: But I think that it's the kind of thing you say when you're trying to be provocative. It's the kind of thing. Ultimately, we have a lot of women in our audience and a lot of men in our audience who have children, I'm assuming, obviously. And I think that they would, if you ask anybody who actually has children, and I'm sure there have been a pretty good percentage of them that were not planned, but she didn't wake up one day and just, be pregnant by herself.
2: Yeah.
1: No, she...
0: Hell, I barely believe that story about Mary, so I'm just saying.
2: Wait a minute.
0: No, there's a lot of things you gotta... To believe in stuff like that, there's a lot of things you have to forego.
2: Yeah.
0: Like, because Mary could never be 2025. There'd be a definite paternity soon.
2: Absolutely. And if you have a hard time believing it, imagine Joseph.
0: Right.
2: What?
0: So this guy, baby, right? And tell your son to stop hanging out with them 12 dudes. I'm telling you, ain't nothing going to come from it. Yeah, I think that this is one of those topics where we don't think, I think that there's culpability on both sides. But you said it earlier, and I think it's probably the most salient point, is that even though she does not get pregnant by herself, she does ultimately is the arbiter of whether they have that baby or not.
2: Yeah.
1: Yeah.
0: She gets to decide that.
2: She got ultimate veto power.
0: That's right. Just like the president. I don't like this bill. 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
1: Broadcasting from the Jerry Ward Autoplex Studio. As Jerry always says, don't dream it, drive it. WYJJ, Trenton, Jackson, JJ96.

0: I think that it is one of those things that gets very heated. I mean, my sister, I think she got pregnant at 13, 14.
1: Yeah.
0: And 13 or 14.
1: Like my biological mother, yeah.
0: Yeah, she was in the first year in the 10th grade, wherever you are then.
1: No, you're not 10th grade. 10th grade is like 15, 16.
0: She was in 10th grade, so it must have been 15.
1: Yeah.
0: But I remember how I felt as a little kid watching the thing that she went through, and I remember that was in my mind, and you would think that I would have learned from that, but obviously I did not. But I think that anybody who's seen someone go through that at a very young age, anybody who's seen the kind of things that does to people mentally, would never say anything as dumb as that.
1: Right.
0: Because nobody would choose to do that on purpose. I would say this, that somebody made the point, and I think it's true. I think that getting kicked in the testicles is way more painful than childbirth.
1: I've never had a baby, but
0: But I'm gonna tell you why. Because, and this dude said it, and it was so true, and I didn't understand it. If somebody kicked you in your, you would never want them to do it again. You would never volunteer for that. But as painful as childbirth is, 9 months later they want to do it all over again. So I gotta say. That's the most compelling argument I've ever heard. If you remember when you was riding on your bike and they had that little pole down the middle, and the girls had the dip, that's what you could tell.
1: If
0: you ever slipped off your chain, slipped off the pedals on your bike, you was finished riding for the day.
1: You was finished. And as we get older, here's another thing that's very painful, and I've heard that the comparison to childbirth. If you've ever passed a kidney stone, Nobody ever volunteers to do that again. My God.
0: Yeah, and when you're older, the kick is a lot lower. You don't have to kick as high. All right. We'll get to your calls in a bit. It is the D.L. Hughley Show.
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5: 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That's weird.
0: Well, where's she at?
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0: She's probably stretching her back as we think.
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0: So this is the scenario.
1: So you're not giving him no responsibility. You're not giving
2: ma'am, no responsibility.
1: I want to see you one day hold men accountable for their.
2: Ma'am, how can you just admit that if I play with a gun and kill myself, shoot myself, it's my fault? But if you play with a and detriment your life, it's not your fault. How is that?
0: Do you agree? We're going right to the phones.
3: Okay, here's my humble opinion. We know when a young lady gets pregnant, 9 times out of 10, she's going to have to take care of the baby and everything. So that does fall on her. However, that guy was so crude. It's like, was he talking to his own woman? Because that doesn't mean that a man should be out here just going from woman to woman to woman and irresponsibly just because of that factor. At the end of the day, the responsibility falls on both of them, even though the bulk of the weight of having a child falls on a woman. But that does not totally take away a man's responsibility. And no man that is that disrespectful should be able to get any woman.
4: I think they're both responsible. They both know what can happen if they don't put a cover on it. And it's as simple as that. He knows if he don't cover up, it's a possibility. She knows if he don't cover up, it's a possibility. So they share the blame for that.
5: Yes. I think that's the dumbest thing ever. If someone's playing with a gun and it goes off, yes, it's that person's fault. But if they're playing with a gun with someone, they tossing it back to each other, it's both of y'all's fault. You know, everyone's responsible. And so, like, if a woman gets pregnant, unexpectedly or unwillingly or whatever, it's the man and the woman's fault, because the man knows he's blasting off inside of a woman. And what's going to happen?
6: No, I don't think that's exclusively a woman. And that analogy about him playing with a gun, I'm thinking, what if both of us was playing with a gun and it actually went off in my hand and hit you? I mean, whose fault is that? That'd be your fault, because you shouldn't have been letting me play with the gun. That's a dumb analogy. It's not exclusively the woman's fault about getting pregnant.
7: How can one woman be responsible for her pregnancy? She didn't impregnate herself. You know, unless it was artificial insemination, but that also had to come from a male species that is unable to provide the sperm. So, however be it may, it's the responsibility on both parties, on both people. You can't make a baby just by yourself.
0: We got more of your calls in just a few minutes on the D.O. Hughley Show.

0: influencer says this.
1: Hey, let me ask you a question. If I do this right now on live, if I start playing with a gun and it goes off and it hits me in the head, who is responsible for my death?
2: Of course it would be you.
1: Okay. So you and all of you playing with these when they go off and get you pregnant, who's responsible for that? You knew very well what a was capable of. I'm asking you, ma'am, who is responsible for you getting pregnant 100%?
2: You're not giving ma'am, no responsibility.
1: Listen, ma'am.
2: See, I want to see, I want to see you one day hold men accountable for their...
1: Ma'am, how can you just admit that if I play with a gun and kill myself, shoot myself, it's my fault? But if you play with a and detriment your life, it's not your fault. How is that?
0: Do you agree? We're going right to the phones.
3: I'm so sick of these dudes trying to blame or getting a woman pregnant on the woman. It takes two to tango. Just as much as she's responsible for popping on your man, you just as responsible for playing in the box. It takes two. So y'all both held accountable for it.
4: A statement was just made and said that the woman has full veto on having a child. Well, they don't anymore, because if they choose not to, the government is not going to allow you anymore. So that's not necessarily true. So people need to rethink that. And then sometimes the contraception doesn't work, even if you're using it safely.
5: I think you had it half right, because both of y'all got to strap up. Both of y'all got to make sure that y'all are protected. Yeah, if it's drunken love or a one-night stand, yeah, that's on you. But if you don't want no kids, you know, take your spermicide, take your morning after pill. You know, and that's primarily on the woman if she does not want a child.
6: It could be both, but I'd say the woman, because she has to carry that child. They both knew it was wrong, and he would know whether he wanted a child or not. But if they both consenting, but she's the one that got to carry it. That's why I would blame her. She got to carry it, so she should know. You know what I'm saying? That's the only reason why I would blame the woman.
7: Listen, I agree with you. Yeah. Are you stupid or are you stupid? That's got to be the dumbest thing I'd ever heard in my life. That you literally going to blame the woman for getting pregnant by you, by the man. He was accusing the woman of getting pregnant. Unless she can get pregnant by herself, like he was saying, unless she's a worm, you're responsible too. She can't get pregnant by herself. I tell you what, man, you go have a baby and let's see what happens. Again, it is the most dumbest thing. These YouTubers and these parts, some of these

0: 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I don't even know how to answer that.
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2: Jerry, I didn't know you whistled.
3: Oh, yeah. I've been whistling ever since we celebrate our first anniversary at Jerry Ward Autoplex in Union City. It was 11 years ago.
2: Let me hear you whistle again. Jerry, that's cool. Do another. Wow, that's beautiful. Got any more?
3: 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When I see so many good-looking cars, I just whistle. And Tony, I feel good when I see people happy at Jerry Ward.
2: 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Y'all come say hello to the whistler, Jerry Ward.
3: And remember, at Jerry Ward Autoplex, don't dream it, drive it.
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Hughley Show.

0: Right.
1: That was Luther Vandross. Don't you know that? You know what? As soon as we get off the air, you know what I'm saying to both of y'all, right?
0: I can't wait.
1: Now, here's another reason to keep listening to the D.R. Hughley Show.
2: You know, Ramsay, this is a wild onion.
0: Yeah.
2: You didn't know what it was.
0: I didn't.
2: Man, I've been trying to class this joint out.

0: is leave Professor X alone. Come here, we got Lindsey Graham talking about have your kids, daughters, and sons sign up.
1: Interesting. That's someone else to be brave.
0: Man, but I mean, he did serve. Listen, I'll be damned if I'm gonna take military advice from Klinger. Klinger was acting. He isn't. Klinger was acting gay. He's acting straight. Isn't that funny? He's the anti-Klinger. We were talking about Oprah. She looks.
1: Have you seen her feet?
0: I would not have had an occasion.
2: No, she wear them sandals now. She got billion-dollar bunions. I'm here to pick up my prescription.
1: Like a half step in between.
0: Skip said prescription socks. This said prescription socks. How do you? That might be the funniest thing I've ever heard.
1: Number four of the top five superpowers you didn't know you had as a woman. You have listening powers.
2: Nosy as hell.
0: It's called.
1: Apparently, women listen with both sides of their brain. Men just listen with their left side.
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0: We're going to be talking with actor and comedian Marlon Wayans, one of my favorite Wayans. 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It's the D.L. 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

0: It's the D.L. Hughley Show. Your 2026 edition. If you're going to be in Nyack, New York, I'll be there this Friday, Saturday, and Sunday. So come check me out. Two shows Friday, two shows Saturday, one show Sunday in the New York Palisades. Always a good time. If my water was on in my apartment, it would be great.
1: Yeah. Be a much better film.
0: It's going to get bad in about, I just worked out a couple hours ago, so it's going to be bad in a few minutes. I would suggest they get some help up here. We're going to have to start clearing. You know what I've been watching lately that on an accident, but I have to go back and watch it all over again from the beginning?
1: What's that?
0: Euphoria.
1: Oh, yes.
0: It is dark as hell, though. I'm like, was it always this dark?
2: Yeah, this.
1: It was darker. Yeah. It was darker when they were in high school.
2: This season, darker
0: than this?
2: This season's a little weird to me. It's always been weird, but this season is really weird. It's kind of.
1: I feel like when they were in high school, it was very, very, very dark.
3: And this depressing.
1: And super depressing. This one is dark, but I'm telling you, high school was wow. That's all I can say. Yeah. Wow,
3: it's not crazy. Leaders of tomorrow, right there.
1: Yeah,
0: man. I'm like. I'm scared to death of these kids now. Like, goodness gracious.
2: And it's sad that two of the actors didn't make it out of high school in the same day.
3: In real life.
1: That's right.
0: And that's Sydney Sweeney. I get it now. I get it. I get it.
2: That's your thing. I mean.
0: No. Don't put that on me. I said, I get it now.
2: I mean, I get it.
0: That's why I said it. You don't even know what I'm talking about. I get it. She's kind of vampy. And they were talking about sex workers were upset at their portrayal in the thing. And I get it now.
3: He didn't say he wanted to get it. He said he get.
0: See, you can't even. Never mind. Coming up this hour, we're going to be talking to actor and comedian Marlon Wayans, plus the Hughley Hustle Home Mix. And we got another Short Bus Records banger. That's coming up. Also, Sybil Wilkes is going to give us what we need to know. Right now, here's Mary J. Blige. It's the D.L. Hughley Show.

0: Yo, what's up? It's your boy Skip Cheetah, man. I am blessed to have in the studio right now Marlon Wayans. What's going on?
1: Gang, I'm good, brother. Yo, I woke up this morning. I'm alive. I'm happy.
0: Yeah, you hustling, baby.
1: I'm trying to be somebody.
0: Trying to be somebody.
1: I am. I'm tired of not being somebody. I'm tired of being Keenan and brother. I want to be Marlon. I'm gonna do what Michael did. I'm gonna light my skin. I'm cutting my nose. I'm changing my hair. I'm gonna be something the world's never seen. And I'm going by the name MW. No more Wayans.
0: Okay, we're gonna see how that work out for you.
1: And I'm buying a monkey.
0: Like you ain't never done that before. Stop playing.
1: You're right.
0: Yo, I'm gonna tell you a real quick story, real quick, man. Because you and I almost had a connection. Okay. All right, I'm gonna take you back early 90s, right? Way back. I came out, so they had an open call looking for cast members for Living Color, right?
1: Oh, wow.
0: Looking for cast members. So I fly out there on my own dime, of course.

0: I get the hotel that's right across the street from the studio where they're doing the casting. Thousands of people. Now, but because I got the hotel, I'm early. So So they put me in the room. You know, I'm giving them my stuff. And they're like, okay, hold on. I'm like, damn, I done flew all the way halfway across the country and they shut me down that quick. Then they pulled out a camera. I said, oh, okay, they don't waste the tape on people that don't even got a chance. All okay. Right, okay, cool. Say, all right, give me some more. So I'm doing some impressions. I'm doing some bits and everything. And they're like, oh, that's great. Long story short, I took this part. Yeah, that's it. You already know. So I did not get the role.
1: Let me just cut to the chase. I took his part. And I'm sorry about that. No, I ain't no audition. But to be fair, I auditioned my whole life.
0: Yeah. Right? You know what?
1: I've been auditioning my whole life.
0: I told Damon the story right there. He looked at me and said, should have told him your last name was Wayans. I said, I didn't know there was another one. I didn't know that. How do y'all get so much talent in one family, dude?
1: You know, my mama had a really talented...
0: Well, it passed.
1: You passed through greatness.
0: It's still going, man.
1: My mother was funny as hell.
0: But you got like from your nieces and nephews.
1: Yo,
0: and
1: you know what's crazy?
0: It's passed down to another generation.
1: All right, so we got the new scary movie coming out.
0: Right,
1: comes out June 5th in theaters. Right.
0: Mm-hmm.
1: If you look at the credits,
0: right,
1: and this is what made me smile. I just, you know, we finished the movie. Now we looked at the end credits. If you look at the end credits, the amount of times you're going to see that name Wayans, people about to lose their mind.
0: Ooh.
1: I got my son, my daughter, my niece, my brother Sean's kids, all three of his kids is in the movie. My sister Deidre got two kids in the movie. Me, Sean, Keenan, little Damon, Kim. There's at least 11 or 12 Wayanses on the scary movie. And some of them are going to be filmmakers, like my son and my...
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1: I used to bother DL. DL get on me because I always bother him about stuff.
0: Yeah.
1: And then I wind up doing it.
0: Absolutely.
1: So I used to bother him about golf. Now, like, why you golf? You golf too much. You got too much time on your hands. Now, guess what I do whenever I have a moment?
0: Got to golf.
1: I golf. Every time I go to a comedy club, I always know when D.L. Hughley or Russ Peters, I always know when they've been at a comedy
0: club because
1: the whole room smells like cigar smoke.
0: Yeah.
1: So I went and one up them. I got my own cigar company. So not only do I smoke cigars, and I'm waiting for D.L. because I'm going to see when he's going to be in the city, and I'm going to smoke before him. So my Liga Tridente cigars, they're doing great right now. We're about to get some distribution throughout the whole United States and even in UAE. When went to PCA, so now we're about to step the whole game up to another level, and people love the sticks. And Liga Tridente, go check them out. You can buy them on MarlaWayans.com.
0: It is, man. Y'all go see Marlon. If you see he's coming to town, make sure you see Marlon Wayans. Grab the sticks.
1: Yes.
0: Go see the movie. And then check him out on social media. Because
1: At Marlon Wayans, everything.
0: You dropped them gems, man.
1: Thank you, brother.
0: You dropped those gems.
1: Thank you, man. I came from a good cloth, man. I got great big brothers that have done it before me, and you guys have been trailblazers for me, so I appreciate y'all. Thank y'all.
0: Marlon Wayans, let's go.
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0: Department of War. That's so stupid. Then get back to doing regular dumb stuff. And the Army's preparing to roll out a policy that can lead to soldiers diagnosed with chronic skin condition that causes painful razor bumps and scarring to be kicked out of service. And I don't know what Tim Scott and Lindsey Graham are going to do, but they pretend to have beards. So it's,
1: you are smack dab in the middle.
2: Smack dab in the middle
1: of the Hughley Hustle Mix. Kyle Hughley, a.k.a. Special K, the latest hot record producer. And we're going to hear his latest project on Short Bus Records coming up in about 10 minutes. Now we're getting back to the mix on the D.L. Hughley Show. Which one of y'all?

0: Now time for Kyle Hughley, a.k.a. Special K, to drop another joint on Short Bus Records.
1: And it's your boy Special K, another Short Bus Records banger, baby, baby. Now listen up, everybody. Cash Patel refusing to take responsibility for the FBI's failure to locate Nancy Guthrie is yet another example of his incompetence. Maybe it's because he allegedly overdrinks. Here's Drunk with Cock Eyes. It's another bang on Short Bus Records, baby.

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2: That boy good.
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0: Oh, yes.
1: 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Go ahead.
0: There you go. 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
5: This is The Daily Play with Joy Taylor. The defending champions have fallen. The San Antonio Spurs are the new kings of the Western Conference. The Spurs went on the road and took down the Oklahoma City Thunder 111-103 in a decisive Game 7 on Saturday night. Western Conference Finals MVP Victor Wembanyama led the charge, 22 points and 7 rebounds. And it was an amazing, amazing Game 7. They shoved the champions off their throne. There will not be a back-to-back NBA champion this season. And Game 1, San Antonio Spurs at the New York Knicks at Madison Square Garden will be Thursday night. I cannot wait to watch the NBA Finals. For more on this and other top stories of the

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1: We got a song from when your mom and daddy were still together coming up next. Plus, the military man, Jamal Kingsley, he's returning to expose racism hidden in our everyday lives. That's up in 15 minutes. Now it's time for What You Need to Know with the one and only Sybil Wilkes.
2: It's Sybil Wilkes with What We Need to Know. Israeli forces captured Buford Ridge in southern Lebanon, marking Israel's deepest advance into that country in more than two decades. Prime Minister Benjamin Netanyahu called the move a dramatic shift in strategy. Back in the States, in North Carolina, a police officer was fired after doorbell camera footage appeared to show him repeatedly punching a woman during an arrest. The Shelby Police Department said the incident is under review by the State Bureau of Investigation. Police Chief Brad Fraser described the officer's actions as disturbing and inappropriate. Members of Miami's Haitian community gathered to celebrate their national soccer team ahead of upcoming World Cup matches, which is playing in the competition for the first time in 52 years. Haiti's qualification brought pride and hope to a nation facing ongoing political and humanitarian challenges. Indeed. I'm Sybil Wilkes. Be informed, be empowered.
1: Thank you very much, Sybil. Jazzman.
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0: you're going to be in Nyack, New York. I'll be there this Friday, Saturday, Sunday at the
1: Narnia.
0: At Levity Live in Nyack. Two Friday, two Saturday, and one Sunday. So it's out in the Palisades. Mm. Or like the, what I like to call Narnia. You'll be way out there, Jack. Way, way out there. We were talking earlier about how the in Minnesota, the Republicans had a moment of silence for Derek Chauvin, who is the murderer of George Floyd. And Donald Trump hasn't done this, but if, you best believe if he were just convicted of a felony of federal crimes, he'd have got a pardon by now.
1: Mm. Of course.
0: He'd have got pardoned by now.
1: I mean, come on.
0: It's disgusting. Give me somebody that moment of silence when they're alive. You only do that because he killed a black man.
2: Yeah, well, I mean, same reason you got a statue of Robert E. Lee up, and you know, yes.
3: At least they.
0: And I'm not saying, you know, well, he was no saint. Well, saints don't deserve to get choked. You wouldn't choke a dog that long.
3: Mm-mm. No.
0: Nothing deserves to be disposed of that inhumanely.
1: I've been very clear, obviously, about how I feel about that whole situation.
0: Everywhere.
1: And I think what happened was...
0: You've been clear everywhere.
1: They have given permission, as you said, for them to say these things and to play in our faces. And that's exactly what they're doing.
3: Yeah. That was a slight. That was an insult.
1: Definitely was.
0: Yeah. And it helped it happen. Oh, yep. It's just coming. I can't stand that. You know it's not... For I have no doubt for you it's just coming. No doubt at all. For them, it never was. It wasn't ever just comedy. Ever. They wanted to do exactly this. And I said this in my note, they use comedy to humanize people and to do whatever they wanted to them. And you helped. I'm not saying you have an obligation to do anything about anything, but this has been their goal the whole time.
1: The whole time, and you helped them.
0: Yeah.
4: Judas.
0: So, miss me with that.
1: Miss me with it too.
2: Like when you say something mean and put LOL behind it, but you really meant it. Yeah.
0: Yeah, they did. So you can't pretend like and we can't
1: people out for seven pieces of silver or three. Yeah.
0: What was it? Not more than that, but you know.
1: Well, still. In today's times, it probably might be equal.
0: Let's not, you know, come on.
3: With all the racial stuff, you can
0: be hyperbolic now.
3: Come on. All the good old racial stuff you can make jokes about, you're gonna make jokes about death.
0: Right. That's what I man. It is.
1: It was murder, not death. It was murder.
3: Yeah.
0: Mm-hmm. They had that man scream for his mama. Before, I mean, come on now. I'll never forget that. That's crazy. It was so bad. America pretended to have a conscience for 6 months. That's how bad it was.
2: Wow. That's bad.
0: Yeah. America pretended to give a for 6 months. Oh, sorry. America pretended to give a damn for 6 months. I'm sorry.
1: They actually
0: I'm
1: did.
0: Sorry, Skip. I'm sorry. Oh, they'll never hear that.
3: Yeah,
0: stop
3: that's
0: it.
3: Right.
0: They'll never know it. The only reason they know it happens because I'm saying it now. Yeah. They'll never know what happened. Mm. It's served pro like it never, ever happens. All right, coming up, we got a song for when your mom and daddy were still together. We got the militant man, Jamal King, so he's going to return to expose racism hidden in our everyday lives. And a little note from the GD section. Plus, Jasmine's going to let us know what's trending on the D.L. Hughley Show right now. It's Bruno Mars. It is the D.L. Hughley Show.

0: in the gang, Hollywood swinging. Now here's the Militant Man, Jamal Kingsley, returning to expose racism hidden in our everyday lives.
1: Hello, my brothers and sisters. This is Jamal Kingsley, the Militant Man, here to expose racism hidden in our everyday lives. Why is it when you wash clothes, they want you to separate the whites from the darks and the colors? Is it because even in laundry, they're trying to keep us segregated? Think about it, my brother. And why is it, out of all the U.S. coins, the least valued one is the only brown one? Is it because they're trying to say, if you're brown, you have little worth? Think about it, my brother. And why is it, the American symbol is a bald eagle? That eagle ain't even bald. Looks like a white hood to me. Think about it, my brother. This has been Jamal Kingsley, the Militant Man. And until next time, stay woke and think about it, my brother.
0: Of course, I'm going to give you a little note from the GED section. That's up in 15 minutes. It is the D.L. Hughley Show.
2: 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He keeps it 100 with that real life grit you won't find anywhere else. 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

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It's the DL Hughley Show. And

It's funny when I hear people, especially comedians, talking about why we talk about a joke that happened 3 weeks ago without asking the question, why are we still joking about an event that happened 7 years ago? And it's because George Floyd was an inflection point in America. We were all locked down in COVID, and we were forced to watch this thing that happened. This horrific thing. Everybody saw it. We were at home, and all of us were looking at the same things. Maybe had it not been for that event, we might not have all seen it, and we could have all sloughed it off and been like, of course, so this is a thing that happened, and nobody, but we all watched it, and for a brief moment, America saw itself and started to try to make changes. That's when you had this old DEI, this whole DEI policy thing. As a matter of fact, Target was one of the corporations that spearheaded because it happened in the home of its corporate headquarters. But what also happened was there was this fomenting by a lot of people that the DEI policies was inherently unfair to them. So they started to attack woke. So George Floyd represented to some an event that made America see itself, and to others an event that started a slide toward this unfair thing to them. That these DEI, these policies that gave things to people that were unfair to them. And what they used was comedians to do it. They used comedians to normalize that mindset. It was what Trump run on. They used them. They used comedians to tell jokes at Madison Square Gardens about floating piles of garbage. They used comedians to go on a podcast. They the comedians had dinner with him. They used comedians to foment this idea there was an assault on woke, and it was something that happened to him. And George Floyd was the linchpin for that. It reverberates because to some, it was a glimpse of America trying to move forward, and to others, it was the taking away of something that they believe people didn't earn. So he represents a thing. And I suspect people that tell those jokes know it. Now, I respect your right to tell jokes, man. I don't have to like you. I don't have to dig what's happening, but I respect the right for it to happen. And when you tell those jokes, you're going to get what you get right now, because it isn't just a thing, it's an entire event. The reason we had the DEI policies that then this administration and a lot of people assaulted this idea of woke was because of that very event. So when you conjure that thing up, it conjures up those emotions on both sides. That's why we're still talking about it. I suspect that's why they keep telling those jokes, because it just reverberates. Netflix got what it wanted. They got this huge audience. They got a conversation going. And it also is a glance back at all the things that happened around them. It was an event. That's why people are talking about it. Do not ask why we're talking about a joke that happened 3 weeks ago without asking why somebody is telling a joke about an event that happened 7 years ago. It's because it reverberates.

0: kingdom. Jazz man.
1: What man?
0: Tell these good people straight.
1: Man, all over the internet, people are talking about Jay-Z's freestyle.
0: Yes.
1: At the Roots picnic. Man, it went on for about 4 minutes, and he had some shots for everybody, from Kanye West to Drake to Nicki Minaj to Dame Dash and his teeth falling out of his mouth to Jaguar White. Yeah. Now, I listened to it over and over and over again, and let me just tell you, he's still number one. He gave it to him. I loved it.
0: I just got to do it again.
2: Yeah, I just want to know, how did he undread and make a
1: He did, and you know, people were talking about that too. You know what they were saying? Thanks to Sacred. Thanks to Beyonce's hairline, it detangled Jay-Z's hair and his locks.
2: I did a video of it, so you can watch it. Oh, they took a video of him taking it loose? Yeah. Oh, okay. I didn't know you could take dreads. I'm a bald dude, so I don't know. Yeah, you could take locks out.
1: You sure can. It's a tedious process, and you have to have someone who knows what they're doing, but it can be done.
2: Wow.
1: It can be done.
0: You can AI it. Like, you can do that.
1: Well, you know who needs AI? And that's going to be Trump coming up at this Freedom 250 concert. People dropping out left and right. Now, what I found interesting is once they started talking about the artists who were set to appear but now have dropped out, I was really shocked. Like Vanilla Ice, Morris Day from the Time, the Commodores,
2: here's a date in D.C. on this day. Let's go.
3: Yeah, they signed up a long time ago.
0: And they said, it's going to be the alternate Super Bowl all over again. Huh?
3: Yep.

0: For real.
1: Yep, that's what it is. But that's what's
2: true. The alternate Super Bowl all over again.
0: Trump rally is what it's going to be.
2: Yep.
1: What if well, he said he might get on stage.
2: Not for all that money. he going to be the only one on stage. Yeah. If you don't know now how much people despise you, you're getting the point now.
3: I thought Vanilla Ice was the only one that was still him and Flo Rida. Everybody
1: Flo Rida. Mm-hmm. Everybody Ice else, Young Rida. MC, all of them
3: all
1: dropped
3: them
1: out.
3: I'm out.
2: And them niggas ain't got nothing else to do. all right, coming up, what have you learned? Is coming up next on the D.L. 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

0: I'm sure glad that's over with. Me too. 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
3: 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Two Friday, two Saturday, and one Sunday. 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Jasmine Sanders, what did you learn today?
4: Well, praying and sending condolences to several people today. One, we were talking about the Commodores. Well, one of the co-founder, Ronald LaPred, was actually, I think he had a sudden medical event when he was in New Zealand and passed away. And and prayers to Peebo Bryson, suffered a stroke over the weekend.
5: Mm. Yeah.
4: And this is coming off the heels of his 2019 heart attack. So prayers to him and hopefully a speedy recovery.
5: Here.
4: Who is that?
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5: I learned that I was flipping through the Instagram and came across Ray J's page. Why is he planning on fighting again? 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
4: He doesn't got the money.
6: Well, he went viral on the last one.
3: If he had one wish.
6: 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Ooh, look at all them likes.
5: 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No, he hit you first. 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
7: Wait a minute.
3: 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Crazy. 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
8: 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Hughley.
3: Ooh, and plus, we're going to honor someone's benevolence to the human being of the week. 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Hughley Show. 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Kyle, my favorite shore bus operator. 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

and round we go. When we gonna stop, nobody has to know. Now if you get dizzy, let me be your aspirin. See, tonight, girl, I wanna be more than just a friend. Now I want you to be my woman and let me be your man.